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0: excitement is coming to the Caribbean as the Limacol Women's Caribbean Premier League takes over from September 5th to September 17th. Catch the Trinbago Knight Riders, Barbados Tridents, Jamaica Empress, and Guyana Amazon Warriors battling it out for the Women's Caribbean Premier League glory. 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

0: excitement is coming to the Caribbean as the Limahol Women's Caribbean Premier League takes over from September 5th to September 17th. Catch the Trinbago Knight Riders, Barbados Tridents, Jamaica Empress, and Guyana Amazon Warriors battling it out for the Women's Caribbean Premier League glory. The competition continues with matches on September 10th, 12th, and 13th before the playoff on September 16th at 10 a.m. and the final on September 17th at 2 p.m. Tune in to CNC3 for televised matches straight to the final exclusively on CNC3 and CNC3Live.com. 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

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bounties and favors upon us, ya Allah. Ya Allah, today ya Allah, to your infinite mercies and kindness, ya Allah, we were able to do your remembrance a little bit, ya Allah. Ya Allah, we ask of you, ya Allah, to accept it, ya Allah, and to send it as durood and salams upon Rasulullah sallallahu alayhi wa sallam, ya Allah, his entire household, ya Allah, his sahaba ikram, ya Allah, tabi'in and tabi'in, ya Allah, and all the pious men and women of the past, and all the believing men and women of the past also, ya Allah. Ya Allah, today, ya Allah, we also beg of you, ya Allah, for our family members, ya Allah, Afzal Ujir and all members of the Hamid and Ujir family, ya Allah, Latif and Rasul and Muhammad, Rashid Ali, 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Wallah, we beg of you, ya Allah, through your infinite mercies and kindness, ya Allah, to accept these people, ya Allah. Forgive them any of the mistakes and accept all of their good deeds, ya Allah. Grant them drinks, ya Allah, from the house of Kauthar, ya Allah. Space under your arsh, ya Allah. Their books of deeds, ya Allah, in their right hand, ya Allah. Ya Allah, allow them to rest peacefully until the day of judgment, ya Allah, and unite them and their family members in paradise without reckoning, ya Allah. Ya Allah, we beg of you, ya Allah, to make it easy for all of their family members who are now behind, ya Allah. Ya Allah, we beg of you, ya Allah, to grant them ease and afiyat, ya Allah. Give them the strength to move forward, ya Allah. Ya Allah, we also make dua, ya Allah, for special, ya Allah, for those, ya Allah, who may now have no one to remember them, ya Allah. No one knows they ever existed anymore, ya Allah. There's no one now behind, ya Allah, to make dua for them, ya Allah. Ya Allah, all those kinds of people also, ya Allah, we make special dua for them, ya Allah. Ya Allah, you grant them a special place in paradise, ya Allah. Ya Allah, you know that they existed, ya Allah, you be kind to them, ya Allah. Ya Allah, ya Rahman and Rahim and Ghafur and Ghaffar, be kind to them, ya Allah. Ya Allah, we also beg of you, ya Allah, for anyone, ya Allah,
any one of the Ummat of Rasulullah sallallahu alayhi wa sallam who be facing some form of hardship, Ya Allah, some difficulty, Ya Allah, some problem, Ya Allah. They may be sick, Ya Allah, they may have diseases, Ya Allah. Ya Allah, they may think, Ya Allah, to themselves, Ya Allah, that they have no one to stand with them now, Ya Allah. Ya Allah, we beg of you, you grant them afiyat, Ya Allah. Help them to understand, Ya Allah, that everything is from you, Ya Allah. The good, the bad, Ya Allah, whatever it is that we are experiencing, Ya Allah, it is from you, Ya Allah. Ya Allah, we beg of you to grant them all afiyat, Ya Allah. Ya Allah, we beg of you to grant them afiyat, Ya Allah. Create ease, Ya Allah. Create peace, Ya Allah. Give them, Ya Allah, that stability again, Ya Allah. Ya Allah, we beg of you, you stand with them and hold them, Ya Allah, and walk with them, Ya Allah. Help them to come out on the other side closer to you, Ya Allah. Ya Allah, we beg of you, Ya Allah, give them shifa, Ya Allah. Give them peace, Ya Allah. Ya Allah, we beg of you, Ya Allah, wherever it is may be, Ya Allah, that Ya Allah, our brothers and sisters, Ya Allah. Ya Allah, we beg of you throughout the world, Ya Allah, all Muslims, Ya Allah, grant them afiyat, Ya Allah, grant them safety and security, Ya Allah, peace and stability, Ya Allah. Help them, Ya Allah, that they would be able, Ya Allah, to be so peaceful, Ya Allah, to easily do your worship once more, Ya Allah. Ya Allah, we beg of you, Ya Allah, for your mercies, your kindness, guidance and forgiveness, Ya Allah. Ya Allah, we beg of you, Ya Allah, we beg of you, Ya Allah, to... Ya Allah, we beg of you to also grant us here in this our small country, Ya Allah, afiyat, Ya Allah, grant, Ya Allah, wisdom, Ya Allah, to our leaders, Ya Allah. Ya Allah, we beg of you, Ya Allah, grant us your safety and security also, Ya Allah. Ya Allah, we beg of you, Ya Allah, keep us safe in our homes, Ya Allah, remove any criminal element that may be plaguing us, Ya Allah. Ya Allah, we beg of you, Ya Allah, Ya Allah, we beg of you, Ya Allah, to always keep us close to you, Ya Allah, doing such things, Ya Allah, that would, Ya Allah, help us get closer to you, Ya Allah. Help us, Ya Allah, that we are always able to do your obedience, Ya Allah. We are always able to do those things, Ya Allah, that would gain your kindness, Ya Allah, and make us closer to you, Ya Allah. Ya Allah, and we beg of you most of all, Ya Allah, for your mercies, your kindness, guidance, and forgiveness, Ya Allah. And we beg of you, Ya Allah, Ya Allah, to accept us all, Ya Allah, for the service of your deen, Ya Allah. 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This feature was brought to you with the kind compliments of Hira Enterprises Foreign Used Car Parts for genuine motor vehicle spare parts. 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

0: for joining us this morning on the As-Salam program. Have a great day, inshallah.
1: My friends, may Allah subhanahu wa ta'ala's peace and blessings be with us all, inshallah. Ameen. As we would have spoken about this week, is something that we should take to our hearts, inshallah, that getting into paradise is very easy. There isn't any difficulty or any hard things that Allah subhanahu wa ta'ala has placed upon us to enter into paradise. Look at today's Jumu'ah, where we'll find in a hadith of Prophet sallallahu alaihi wasallam, where he is saying that the one who walks to masjid on the day of Jumu'ah, every step of the way Allah subhanahu wa ta'ala gives him a year of rewards. So imagine a person who would be walking to the masjid 300 steps. 300 steps he's taken to walk from home to the masjid, right? So imagine that is 300 years worth of ibadat. And he has been doing this, what, for 50, 60 years. How rewarding is that? For simple, small things, Allah subhanahu wa ta'ala is willing to give us immense rewards. So getting into paradise is easy. Small deeds, big rewards. And then what? The mercies of Allah subhanahu wa ta'ala do not ever become despondent of it. Allah subhanahu wa ta'ala is ready to forgive you, inshallah. And building our character in such a way that we become the means by which other people also are able to enter into paradise. This is who we should be. Don't you think that this will bring such peace, such unity, such brotherhood amongst us? It would bring that peacefulness. It would bring, honestly, a brotherhood amongst us that is beyond imagination. My friends, let us, inshallah, make that us. That one, we understand and we believe that getting into paradise is easy. It is for every and anyone. Okay? Anyone who believes in Allah subhanahu wa ta'ala, anyone, paradise is for you. And then do not ever become despondent of the mercy of Allah subhanahu wa ta'ala. Do not ever underestimate the worth of any deed, how much rewards it can bring. And our character, we have the best example in the Prophet sallallahu alaihi wasallam. Let us become the means by which other people are able to enter into paradise. My friends, as a reminder, today is Friday, and we should make that extra effort, inshallah, to prepare ourselves in the manner in which the Prophet sallallahu alaihi wasallam would have advised us to. Use the miswak, take a bath, put on clean clothes, use atar. Try to reach to the masjid as early as possible, inshallah. When we reach there, we do not need to socialize from the beginning to the end. No, we meet and greet who we have to, and then we indulge ourselves with Allah subhanahu wa ta'ala. We connect with Allah subhanahu wa ta'ala because we are in the house of Allah subhanahu wa ta'ala. We are in His house. He has allowed us to come into His house. So shouldn't we engage with Him? Shouldn't we indulge with Him? Shouldn't we speak with Him? Making dua, reading Quran, sending darood and salams, reading nawafid once it's time. And we connect with Allah subhanahu wa ta'ala. We are in the house of Allah subhanahu wa ta'ala. What a wonderful blessing that is. So my friends, may Allah subhanahu wa ta'ala truly bless you and your family with a wonderful day today, inshallah. Ameen. May Allah subhanahu wa ta'ala allow it to be that we are able to make some extra du'as today, inshallah. And may Allah subhanahu wa ta'ala grant you ease and afiyat all day long today, keeping you and your family in His safety and security, inshallah. And may He bless you with an even better weekend. Get some relaxing in, inshallah. Spend some time with the family again, inshallah. And may He make next week easier for you, inshallah. And do join us Monday morning, bright and early, for your program, As-Salam, on Sangeet 106.1 FM with your host, Maulana Riyasha. So once more, Jazakallah for allowing us to be a part of your week. As-Salamu alaykum wa rahmatullahi wa barakatuh.
2: 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Is

A very good morning. I'm Akash Samaru with headline news on CNC3 and the TBC Radio Network. The state has until Monday to decide whether it will drop its appeal against Star Sabga's house arrest order. The issue came up before Appellate Judge Carla Brown Antwine yesterday, just hours after Homeland Security Minister Roger Alexander revoked Sabga's PDO. Sabga, her niece Genevieve Hadid, and Genevieve's husband Dominic Hadid were detained under PDOs in late July over allegations they conspired to kill key government officials. The Hadid's PDOs were later revoked after the Court of Appeal ordered their house arrest. High Court Judge Vijay Paul then granted Sabga the same arrangement, prompting the state's appeal. The trio also has a pending constitutional claim.

0: team alleging they were targeted because of their ethnicity and the Hadid's legal dispute with the state over terminated land leases. That matter is set for hearing on October 19th. Meanwhile, political analyst Dr. Winfred James believes the government will face political backlash over the detention and subsequent release of several high-profile people under the state of emergency without charges being laid. Dr. James says the government now faces questions over why people were detained for extended periods if there was insufficient evidence to prosecute them. He says the government should face the media and publicly account for its handling of the detentions, warning that the country cannot operate on suspicion alone. Meanwhile, political analyst Dr. Shane Mohammed believes the controversy may make the public more circumspect in future rather than automatically assuming someone is guilty simply because they have been detained.
1: I think the country has learned more about how to ask questions, how to be aware. They will ask the what, why, and hows. They will want to know more information so that they could not make assumptions, because the specific Hadid matter raised a lot of awareness.
0: Opposition Senator and former Foreign and CARICOM Affairs Minister Dr. Amory Brown says he has little confidence that proposed talks between Prime Minister Kamla Prasad Bisesa and acting Venezuelan President Delcy Rodriguez will produce a meaningful outcome. On Wednesday, Prasad Bisesa said she intends to speak with Rodriguez during the upcoming United Nations General Assembly in New York later this month. But speaking at an opposition media conference yesterday, Dr. Brown questioned whether the Prime Minister has taken the necessary diplomatic steps to repair relations with Venezuela. He said any attempt to arrange discussions between the two countries' leaders must be pursued through proper diplomatic channels.
2: If the arrangements, you wish to make arrangements for a meeting between two heads of government, that's not a light issue to be floated via an exchange on the steps of the Hall of Justice or somewhere. That's a very sober enterprise for which there are specific steps that must be taken, correspondence that must be exchanged, preparations that must be underway.
0: We'll stay tuned for another news update at the top of the hour and for comprehensive coverage in our midday news and a major newscast at 7 p.m. on CNC3.

We all face pressures at work and in life. Deadlines, responsibilities, expectations, relationships, and everyday problems can slowly drain our energy. We often keep pushing ourselves because we feel we have to keep going. But even the strongest person needs a pause sometimes. Take time to recharge yourself. Step away when you can. Listen to music, take a walk, exercise, talk to someone you trust, or simply give your mind some quiet time. Rest is not laziness, and taking a break does not mean giving up. Sometimes stepping back is exactly what helps us return with a clearer mind, renewed energy, and greater strength. You don't always need to push harder and push harder. Sometimes you just need to recharge. And now, and today, given that it is Friday, the weekend is upon us, do take that moment to recharge. Yep, it's the first week of school being completed. Back to the grind, the traffic, the hustle. This particular weekend, use the time to rest and relax and tell your mind and tell yourself that, hey, I'm rested and rejuvenated and ready to produce, ready to go hard next week and do this all over again. Because if you don't take that time to tell yourself that you need to rejuvenate, that you need to reboot, sometimes some people can crash, huh? Sometimes some people can crash. Sometimes some people can overwhelm themselves. And when you overwhelm yourself with thinking and overthinking about what's going to happen next week and all the deadlines and all that you have to do next week, you're going to overwhelm yourself. You're going to tell yourself, hey, and by Monday, you're going to be feeling as tired as you are today. Although people don't really feel tired on a Friday, because Friday is a kind of a welcoming day, because you know tomorrow and Sunday it's going to be restful ones, restful days, days in which you're going to take that time to spend with loved ones, you're going to take that time to do things with your loved ones, and yes, doing things that makes you feel relaxed is what is needed to rejuvenate and reboot for next week. Because trust and believe, we have to do it next week as well, you know. We must. So take that time this weekend and rest and relax. And don't beat yourself up thinking that resting is laziness. No, resting is just giving yourself a time and a moment to rejuvenate and reboot. That's your morning motivation. That's the way we welcome you inside the show today. Welcome to Pump and Vibe, Friday, 11th of September, 2026. My name, of course, is Rishi Ram, alongside my brethren, Stefan DX, and together we are with you all the way till that 9 o'clock mark. 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

0: 28 minutes after that 6 o'clock mark. Yeah, nice little loop day. It wasn't the loop that I wanted, but it'll work. Good morning again and welcome. Welcome officially to your Friday, 11th of September's edition of Pump and Vibe, man. My name, of course, is Rishi Ramalong, son, my brethren. Let me say good morning. Going out to Stefan the X.
1: Yeah, good morning. Good morning.
0: You seen, boy. A little love on Friday already, boy. You're vibrant. You're ready for this Friday, boy. Look at you.
1: I mean, Friday. Thursday, Friday is our favorite today.
0: Yes. Thursday and Friday, yeah. That is when the vibes is really be slamming up and kicking up here. So, what's it good? What's the plan?
1: Can't complain. Nice roads this morning, shockingly.
0: How come?
1: I don't know.
0: I don't know, but
1: smooth sailing, nothing to say, well, you know.
0: Okay. I find so too. Maybe they might come back or they might come out a little later.
1: Yeah.
0: And how's the Pinal? Pinal is lovely. Pinal
1: is
0: nice.
1: Pinal is always lovely.
0: Birds chirping.
1: Of course.
0: Alligator growling.
1: Yeah.
0: Things nice.
1: Yeah, man.
0: Well,
1: jockey brushing their teeth normal.
0: Nice.
1: Yeah. Somebody in the 90 making roti.
0: What? I mean, nah, so it's passing the road and they've seen all that action.
1: Pinal is live, bro.
0: Pinal is live. So they just open up the whole house.
1: Huh?
0: Yeah, they open the whole house.
1: Not really, you know. It wouldn't be the whole house, just be the kitchen window.
0: So the kitchen window open big, so you see.
1: Big, yeah.
0: While you passing the road, you see the lady.
1: Yeah, somebody in the nighty, bailing a roti.
0: You see.
1: You're smelling some kind of talcary.
0: You hear an uncle by the road already?
1: Yeah. And a jockey.
0: Oh, God. Hey, Pinal, good morning to the Pinal, boy. Pinal people. Well, I don't know, boy. I don't know. We've been talking about the El Nino and we've been talking about the drought situation and all that kind of thing, the drought that's looming. Well, I feel the drought hitting Monroe first. Now you know water ain't come yet.
1: I remember they're still fixing the line, you know.
0: Yeah, but that fixing.
1: So yeah, the whole strain.
0: That fixing real long now, boy.
1: And they probably decide to now do the correct thing.
0: I don't know. So that's taking the next 2 weeks.
1: I mean, you should probably get in contact with, because seeing that they say that they are truck-borne water that is being supplied.
0: Yeah, but everybody had to get truck-borne water, so you had to wait your turn, as you say.
1: Yeah,
0: you had to put in your order?
1: Put in your order, so you know you'll be in your lineup. Because, I mean, if you don't put in your order, you don't have a chance.
0: I mean,
1: yeah, it's pain when it comes to the water and then the road being closed off and thing, but I mean, take it as, you know, something getting done for the better.
0: I hope, because down in Amen, looking for kegs, looking for barrel, men looking to go all over the place and load up and every drop of water counts now, boy.
1: And that's the thing. I mean, in situations like that, it teaches you to be prepared. It teaches us to be prepared. Because, I mean, look down in South. And I'll say it, we don't get water often. We get water probably once a week, once in 2 weeks. If so, you know? So that's why, you know, we saw people put things in place. We buy extra tanks. We have, you know, like home by me, we have about 5,000 gallon tanks. Because we are prepared, because we know, but all they have it nice in the central, up north, all they have it nice, all they get water almost every day, so all they don't care. You know, all they do is all they want, oh, water would never go here, but again, that now it teaches you a lesson, hey, I should buy a few extra tanks, put it up and have it filled in case, you know?
0: That's true. And it teaches you to now appreciate your water and consume your water.
1: Correct, because now when you're getting water 24/7, you have the pipe on and you're watching TV.
0: Yeah.
1: You know?
0: Conserve your water. Yeah. When man tank leaking, man tap leaking, all kind of thing. You ain't
1: nice
0: gotta,
1: small thing.
0: You get up in the morning, you see the whole road soaking.
1: Nice small thing.
0: Water leak out, all kind of thing. Nobody ain't bothered. You know what I mean? So it's a wake up call. Everything will be a wake up call, and everything is a learning experience. So yes, I agree with you. It's a time, you know, for us without water here now, it teaches us well. Yeah. Time to conserve now.
1: Correct.
0: And we remember now when we're brushing with teeth and all that kind of thing, you know, you don't keep the pipe running. You know, you switch off the shower while you're going and soap up and all that kind of, you know, man, like the water just running in and just love you running.
1: I actually have that habit though.
0: You see that?
1: While I'm soaping up, now I don't have it running like on the hard, like a hard pressure, I'll just lower it down a bit, but that water have to be running while I'm soaping up.
0: Well, that's the thing, you know what I mean? Now you learn, now you're learning, well, okay. when I didn't have the water, it is whilst you're doing it now, boy, it is just click back. Well, I didn't have water the other day, and how I know to switch it off, how I know to do things, you know what I mean? So, I mean, and yes, like I say, the weather pattern has really changed. It's hot. It's really hot. And I ain't really seeing rainfall again.
1: South had some rain yesterday.
0: But is a quick downpour.
1: Well, a wash car. So it had to fall.
0: It's a quick downpour. What am I saying? So time to conserve the water and all that kind of thing. I don't know, boy. It's rough though, eh? I ain't lying. With all the water seen, it's rough.
1: It is, and I mean it again.
0: Right, try you had to go in the back and be knocking tank and all that kind of
1: thing. You're all accustomed to having water. Now think about the people who don't have. Who literally fills a bucket or fills that cake.
0: And living.
1: A pipe and walk down just to make that do for the evening or for the day or whatever, you know?
0: Yeah, boy. No, that's serious thing. That's serious thing. On top of that too. Yeah. Have people living and waiting for truck born. Yeah. That's how they're living their life up in the South. I don't understand that though. Why is it that the South still continues to have that kind of a problem? Why does the South still continue to have that kind of a no water situation? I just can't get it. I can't get it. Why water don't reach in the South?
1: And I mean that has been like forever something, eh?
0: Because everybody I talk to, I talk to Satish tell me how them just get water once in 3 weeks and then. And they had to get water. They living off of the truck born.
1: I don't know what the reason for that. I would say South. Well, should I say from DB go down? Because I don't think San Fernando does have that problem.
0: Right.
1: So I would say from DB go down, go further down. Yeah, I think that we are the people that has that problem and has never been fixed.
0: I don't know, boy. I feel it's time now. I mean, and this is 2026, time now for, you know, things like water need to be a thing of the past now, boy. We gotta get them things sorted out. But I mean, all in all, still, we had to conserve, send out message with it.
1: And I've quite never understand how come certain areas actually have the water 24/7, where certain areas are not allowed to have the water 24/7.
0: Hey, look, Sudesh Bosin.
1: Why is that?
0: Look, Sudesh Jagru Bosin this morning, like, dude, we are water in the line right now. Okay, sorry, sir.
1: Yeah, well, yeah, yesterday, so they probably would have opened the valve. Last night, we'll get throughout the day and then we'll lock it off back by this evening.
0: You see? Yeah. So the man is comedy thing, the man is comedy thing and lock it off and go back.
1: Mm-hmm.
0: So while I can't catch our man and deal with that man.
1: I mean, it's not his fault. I mean, he's just obeying.
0: Catch our man.
1: He's going under orders and
0: catch our man and take that
1: job.
0: Catch our man and take that piece of thing.
1: Or the key?
0: Yeah. Mm. Catch our man and take that thing and send him up the road. He can't see who it is. He don't know who it is. Who catch him? Dad! Hey! I not see this. I see this person. We have 5,000. We have 5,000. Is that 5,000 gallon? Or only up to 1,000 gallon? I don't think it's bigger than that.
1: Yes, there are bigger than 1,000
0: gallon.
1: Yes, there are bigger. I'm not sure about the 5,000, but I know there are bigger tanks than 1,000 gallon.
0: 5,000 gallon is a
1: pond. It would be a big tank. Yeah.
0: I'm telling you.
1: Yes.
0: Like plenty. A small river. What's going on with all that?
1: Yes, but there are tanks bigger than 5,000 gallons.
0: I only have baby tank. I have 400 gallons and I'm in the back there. That's all I have.
1: Mm-hmm.
0: I mean, I have no space in the back.
1: How much
0: there.
1: Do I have? One?
0: Three. And every day now you see me going there. Knocking. I don't like it. I want back water. I want back to live how I was living. Them van and them dirty.
1: Richard always want to remain rich, eh?
0: Yeah, I can't take it. I can't go through it. I don't care. I don't want to feel sorry for nobody. I want water. I feel like shit. I want water. 6:37. Let me let this boy sing. We coming back. And I talk about a serious issue with people and they singing and what song they singing. Coming back right after this.

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0: 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Really nice units starting at 1.9. All right? 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Utopia. We've got a quick couple of messages to take care of, and we come right back with some more.
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0: everybody.
1: Happy Friday.
0: Ride the Proton.
1: Rishi, you just have so much happy people, boy. You just make the call. Make the call now. You out of water. Shoot the call. Let Barry fix it up.
0: Yeah, that's true.

0: Look, a girl from wrote a plastic message. Look, a girl from wrote a plastic message. She says she just sell the 5,000 gallon if I want. No!
1: And I'm pretty sure you'll get a discount.
0: No! I don't want to
1: buy it. Bro, one 5,000 gallon tank in the yard and you're good.
0: Dan, 5,000 gallon. I plenty water. I plenty weight, boy. I really have, you know, big and heavy, boy. And I gone castle. And I castle like a foundation in the putter. I can't just put her just like that. I'll just
1: carry it down, sorry. Excuse.
0: Just carry it down in the yard, just so.
1: Why? Why not?
0: You could do that? You could do that?
1: I guess, yeah. Once a yard built properly. Rest it down. Run out your lines and you're good to go. And that full right up.
0: I don't know why. I don't know why. I find that too big though. Even the 1,000 gallon, I find it rather big now, boy.
1: But then don't complain. Because if you don't want to make the adjustments, then don't complain.
0: No, I just want water in my 400 gallon and that is it. Just make sure water flowing in my gallon, my 400 gallon right shoe.
1: But as a voice note, call a man friend.
0: Who?
1: And let you send water for you.
0: Well, I'm going to do that. Sean B, we seen. Morning, Jay. Good morning, going out to Jay. Can you wish Randy's daughter, Caitlin Ramjohn, a happy birthday from Ashley and Jason? As well as the home circle, Randy and wifey, and the next baby. Talking about baby boy, Caitlin Sultan, and I'm getting our next a baby sister. I seen the mother, Real Rosie. I saw a pic actually. I didn't even realize that. I didn't even know why. Wow.
2: Good morning. Lovely day. It's Friday. Have a good one. Hi, Stefan. Hi, Rishi.
0: Good morning to the pharmacists and they out there.
1: So they have two wonderful, talented singing girls. You think they're going for the singing boy now?
0: I feel so. I always thought it was Nishad who was pregnant, you know. I didn't know.
1: Doesn't he work with us, huh?
0: By the way, want to tell you something, eh? I'll tell you this. I'll say it and I'll say anything big.
1: It have
0: people who works Wassa. It have virgins who's working Wassa. And better than them then working Wassa. Better than men working Wassa. Virgins in the industry who works in Wassa. Better than men work there, boy. That is what you call waste of time.
1: You can't say that outright, though. I mean, you can have made the call, hey, bro. What's going on? You're done. Fair to say, well, hey, bro. Link one time water. Yeah, bro, you're pregnant. How?
0: Watch the Nishad Sultan condition.
1: Choose your words.
0: Watch the Nishad. Nishad only studying. Nishad only studying where he could get a roti, where he could get a box of food, all that. Bridgens. Did I watch that? Who again walking wasa? Donnie.
1: Yeah, you can.
0: Donnie
1: you
0: guy. Can, yeah. Nothing! Nothing, boy. Who again, boy? Nari. Mixing boy Nari now, boy. Who does mix something now? Who does he do stage mix and all that kind of thing?
1: Right,
0: Nari walking wasa too, boy. Waste your time! Bridgens in where? Watch that. Did you think them fellas in any link up in here? You know, or his music, Bridgens, that boy? There's nothing from them, boy. Please. Given all of this weekend, make sure they fix it, else I'll go in and lie down in that hole.
1: No, I can't swim, man.
0: I'll go in and lie down in that hole. All you fix that, all your vision fix that. I'll go in and lie down in that hole. I tell you, I swear I'll go in and lie down in that hole, Van, and I'm going to make a real video with me. Ladies and gentlemen, the update right now is that we sure I'm lie down in the hole and he ain't coming out. Good morning to the ministers and them. Ministers, good morning, ministers. You please use some words and let them buy them hustle up now.

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0: A very good morning. I'm Akash Samaru with headline news on CNC3 and the TBC Radio Network. Taking note of reports of drug shortages, Prime Minister Kamala Prasad-Bisesa says government will move to fix what she describes as an outdated system for approving medications. Speaking to newly appointed permanent secretaries at the Diplomatic Center, the Prime Minister said she discovered that applications to register cheaper medications were being delayed for as long as a year. She questioned why drugs already approved by major international regulators should have to go through lengthy local delays.
1: If the WHO approves that medication, what's wrong with it? If the US FDA approves it, what, we better? We brighter? So if there is these world-known, renowned people who know far more than we do, who can afford to do more research than we could ever sit in Trinidad and do, let's do it and let's get these medications. People are suffering and they're cheaper. We can get them cheaper.
0: Economist Dr. Indira Sajuan is urging the Public Services Association to be reasonable and accept the government's final offer of 40% cash and 60% non-cash for the 2014 to 2019 negotiating periods. Dr. Sajuan says TNT's economic position is absolutely as difficult as it appears, warning that fiscal 2027 will be

0: extremely challenging and government may have to manage the economy on a month-to-month basis. She points to the country's high level of indebtedness, recent borrowing and withdrawals from the Heritage and Stabilization Fund as signs of the fiscal pressure already facing government. Dr. Sajuan also says spreading the cash component over 3 years could help contain inflation by avoiding a large injection of money into the economy at once. She says the PSA, as part of the coalition of interests, must therefore weigh the national economic position alongside the interests of its members.
1: Being part of government means it has a responsibility now to look after the best interests of the country. And the best interest of the country in this moment in time is to not put the kind of financial burden that would be the case if the union resists the offer that is on the table.
0: An opposition MP and former Education Minister Dr. Nan Gazbidoli is accusing Prime Minister Kamala Prasad Bisesa of using her comments on school discipline to distract from what she calls failures in the education sector. Dr. Gazbidoli says the government should be focusing on delayed book grants, school repairs, and the lack of support services for vulnerable students. She says sending misbehaving students home is not enough, particularly when some children lack adequate support at home. Dr. Gazbidoli says the state must provide alternatives for students who require behavioral intervention, pointing to programs such as MILAT and youth camps. She also rejects claims that youth criminality is a PNM problem.
2: So, misbehaving children go home and battle it out with their parents. And, you know, when the nation raised the consternation about such words coming from a prime minister, who is a former minister of education, who is a mother, a grandmother, you double down on it and say, those who are upset, carry them into your homes. You see, this level of utter nonsense coming from the mouth of the Prime Minister was really meant to distract from the failure of the Ministry of Education.
0: Well, stay tuned for another news update at the top of the hour and for comprehensive coverage in our midday news and major newscasts at 7 p.m. on CNC3.
3: 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Rishi Ram. Rishi Ram. Rishi Ram. Rishi Ram.

This is the only version. This is the only version. There is no other version. Any other version coming out from any of the local artists going in the bin. I say anything big. When a song big and a nice like this, only leave it alone, please. Leave it alone, please. Anytime I see it come out.

0: Jump on Vibe on a Friday. Rishi Ram, Stefon X. Yeah, tell it, Rat Boy. Leave this song alone. It's too big for he. Leave it alone.
1: Watch that Mahatala artist. Mash your brakes and I don't even think about it.

pump on vibes on a Friday morning. Be a special to drink rum today, boy. Hello, big up, big up, big up. It's the President Cushini House, the President of Rum.

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1: Hey, 24 minutes after that 7 o'clock mark. Good morning, good morning. Hey, Pauline, good morning to you, Pauline. Say, oh gosh, we even say good morning to she this morning. How we can get on like that? 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That's 367-5394. Good morning again, going out to the Answer Motors team. 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

0: 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Thank you, Rishi. 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
1: Keep those voice notes coming in. 343-1061. 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

0: Everyone, good morning, Rishi. Have a great day, fellas. Friday before Saturday, Miss Princess Tang birthday.
1: Hey, happy birthdays to you, girl. 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

0: Lock and loaded. 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

0: Good morning, Pumpin' Vibes. Samantha here. A happy and blessed Friday to you all and to everyone else this month.
1: Morning, Samantha. 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

0: Central. Traffic on the Rio Violeta.
1: Stefan.

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I just want to big up my wife, Libica, and Meals and Beyond. And have a great day. It's Friday. And big up my daughter, Shivani. 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

0: is what I can do.
1: Like a men's walk and wine, fancy where you come from. So let me see if it's clean and clean, no deep like dungeon.
0: See the woman and them hands scratching.
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2: Happy Friday. 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I'm so happy and blessed. 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
1: 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Oh, yeah.
0: Marawa. The Marawa. That's it. The whole thing crashed. See that part there? That part, that. That's the whole thing done there. The whole thing done.
2: Never in life, I'm telling you. Never in life do that again, eh?
0: Let me play hard now. Let me play hard.
2: Never in life, my brethren.
0: Let me play hard.
2: Swear to God, we don't promote that yet.
0: Let me play hard. Ooh, boy. Eh.
3: Stefan X.
0: Man killer sweat there, no?
1: Good music, man. Good music. But it was going good until Rushio came out. Stefan, you know what to do with him in the last hour?
0: I. Estoy esperando. 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

0: Stefan, I am at home today, so loving the music. 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Hello to Lisa and Auntie Sherry.
1: Hey, boy.
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0: 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That one was enough. Hey, what? I cut out a little so you got
1: me.
0: You play all you want there.
1: No,
0: as I walk out there, you go and play all the way.
2: FCV can roll on.
0: Hey, good morning. Going out to my First Citizens team, boy. We have a little customer appreciation today. Let's

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How are you guys today? 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Have a wonderful day.

0: Can I get a horn?
1: I'm going. I'll go to the ads, you know. I'll go to the ads. You see that kind of thing? Then how a big man could say something like that?
2: Well, it's starting to be off now, eh? I swear to God, I'm not the rest of them. I will lock off and let the ads play. And
1: slam on your laptop and walk off.
2: I really not promoting that.
1: Slam on your laptop and walk off.
2: As big grown people,
1: human beings,
2: I'm not promoting that. We're going on. It's not even funny. It's not even funny. So you probably think that you're sending it and we go gigi about it now. It's not funny. So you might as well stop it one time.
1: It weird off.
2: Save it for who does promote it.
1: You see that? Yeah, boy.
2: Save it for who does promote it. I don't promote that.
1: That off. We're not condoning that kind of thing. We're not condoning it. That weirdness. Keep your weirdness to yourself. Anyways, right now, let me say good morning. Going out to friends at First Citizens. We've got the First Citizens money tip to come your way right now. And a quick couple of messages. We've got the news at the top of the hour and on the other side. Yep. The Stefanek Show continues.
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0: I'm Akash Zamaru with headline news on CNC3 and the TBC Radio Network. What police say was a gun battle in Maloney, which left two men dead, is being described very differently by a woman who lives on the property where it happened. Police officers attached to the DCP Operations Unit went to Sandling Boulevard around 5:30 a.m. yesterday to execute a persons of interest notice for Tristan Martin, who investigators describe as a known gang member linked to several firearm-related offenses. Officers say they also encountered Tyreek Dekoto, who was wanted in connection with several robberies in the Northern Division. According to police, the two men opened fire on officers who returned fire after fearing for their lives. Both men were injured and taken to the Arima General Hospital, where they later died. Police say they recovered three firearms at the scene, but resident Lila Mahay says the men were not firing at police.
1: Then here I am, the bus opened, all of a sudden we started here shot. The two boys were lying on the ground sleeping, and they shoot the two boys sleeping. Right, and I went to start a ball on the officers, and then let the children and them come out and come home my way. I will lie, my husband will give them some talk. What do you think about justice? They take the two boys and follow out to arrest them, take them, put them in a handcuff, and put them in the van, let them go their way.
0: Mova has recorded its fourth killing for the week. Police say 21-year-old Nathaniel Lewis of 2nd Caledonia was shot dead after gunmen stormed his home around 5 a.m. yesterday. Investigators believe the killing is gang-related. His death comes amid a deadly stretch of violence in the community. On Wednesday, the body of Clarence Thompson was found behind his Critchlow Trace home after residents reported hearing gunshots on Tuesday night. And that same night, the body of 62-year-old Steve Griffith was discovered along a track in 2nd Caledonia. And earlier on Tuesday, 22-year-old Tyrell Hingson was gunned down in the area. And the family of a Tobago teenager detained in connection with his relative's death says they are relieved he has been released. The 15-year-old was freed from police custody on Wednesday as investigators await the autopsy report on 70-year-old Leon Scotland. Police detained the teen on Sunday after Scotland suffered a blow to the head during an altercation at their Plymouth home. Scotland later died at the Scarborough Hospital.

0: Speaking with CNC3 News, relative William Dumas said the Form 4 student has remained in good spirits throughout the ordeal. He said the family is now focused on supporting the teenager and helping him return to the classroom. Education Secretary Orlando Kerr confirmed the student support unit has been engaged and will help reintegrate the boy back among his peers. We'll stay tuned for comprehensive coverage in our midday news and major newscasts at 7 p.m. on CNC3 and across all digital platforms.
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1: You say that?
0: House in Guapo.
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0: Don't let me start to play chutney, eh? Don't let me start to play chutney. See, when I started giving an eye on and vibe and you just rock back and watching set a TikTok on them kind of thing.
1: Can I tell you how to go just now, you know?
0: Yeah, we leaving just
1: you
0: now.
1: Play
0: but
1: a, you play your thing. You play your thing.
0: That doesn't mean
1: no, you. Play up. You play up your thing.
0: Nah,
1: ting.
0: You give him a kind of.
1: You play up your thing. You play up your thing.
0: Boring. And
1: right now, right now, I'm prepping myself. I head out in a bit. But I prep myself. I
0: yeah, we can do that while you're driving. You don't have to bring your energy.
1: While I'm driving.
0: It's Friday.
1: Well, you play your thing, now, boy.
0: Again, not like it's you alone here Saturday morning.
1: You, boy. You play your thing. You play your thing. I'm giving you leeway.
0: Again, all right, because you're alone
1: start telling you what to play off.
0: Saturday morning, I'm just waiting for Shamoon to come in. Don't take the pen.
1: I done, yes. I done. Hey, good morning, going out to... good morning, going out to friends at Answer Motors. 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That's 712-5742. All right?

0: in St. James, in St. James, and Saturday 12th in Pinal. 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More music, let's talk.
1: You like when I talk, guys get in trouble. Really quickly, good morning then to Rachel, Ravita, and Renaya.
0: Who's that? Rachel, Renaya.
1: Ravita and Renaya. So who's Rachel is the mom, mm-hmm. and the daughters are Ravita and Renaya.
0: Babies? Is that little babies, huh?
1: Not so little babies, but...
0: All right. Here we go again. Tunes again. Get to you. Yeah, I really love chutney, boy. I love it. I love chutney, boy. Play it, play it.
1: You think when he sang this one, this when she bust up?
0: Yeah. That's it.
2: Oh my love, why you leave me on you?
0: Hey, that's it. Pull it up, pull it up, pull it up. That is exactly what happened.
2: Come back to me, dog.
0: More than going out to be bred in by Dave Anan Gatu. Morning, Rajo.

0: Yep, this is when it happened. This is exactly when it happened.
1: I hear nothing anymore.
0: That was painful.
1: I hear nothing. I never do nothing. Why? What happened?
0: After morning.
1: Hey, good morning. Going out to Kalisha and Aisha.
0: Hey, good morning. Going out to everybody who is going through that Tabanka right now. All in the Tabanka is real. Tabanka is about her life. Face it. And it will pass. It will pass in time. All right? Right, my brethren? You?
1: Me? I don't go to no Tabanka.
0: I just say it now. Tabanka. You know what? I only want a banker tune.

0: Morning, my stars. On a leave with Benjaki Lee playing music. You vibing nice. Happy Friday. Have a great day.
1: Were you hiding and talking so? Were you hiding and talking so? She hiding and sneaking and making her voice, don't you know?

0: You go cry if Nisha take the curry and go?
1: Nah.
0: That was saying.
1: Nah.
0: I like curry so much, you know.
2: To find the curry gone. I don't know why. She broke up.
0: I ain't going to cry for this.
1: But curry, nah, you're mad.
2: No feeling about.
1: Money to bank. If she take the money. Money to bank. You can take all the curry and go in the world. You could go. Yeah. You could go. You're doing me a favor.
0: Take the pepper, the onion, the garlic. You can take the fridge and the stove and go.
1: But if you take the money, I'll lie down in the garbage bin.

0: know how it's going good, you know. 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Now I'm going back. Randy. Randy, thanks.
1: Together, boy, it's send up me pressure.
0: Hey, big up to K.I., boy.
1: Lover inside.
0: K.I., do one of the 80s, thing.
1: Nah.
0: On social media right now. Right now, the 80s thing. Yeah. Trending on social media. Inside. And the only time K.I. are here.

0: hater now, give me that.
1: Yeah.
0: It's time with me when I leave work. What am I supposed to reach you?
1: Where?
0: What you doing?
1: When you get a call, where?
0: I'm supposed to reach you. Oh, I'm like, what's the...
1: Yeah, even say hello, you know. Where? Come on.

0: Good morning to you, Cheryl. 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
1: Your daughter, them nice girl.

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1: Hey, this is where we get set to lock it down. Thank you so much, guys, for being with us inside the show today, all right? To the artist Sunday.
2: Hey, one man lost is the next man.
1: Well, they leave the songs and them alone if all they know the songs and them, the original songs and them, real good. Hey. And people like it, leave it.
2: No, I have to take she and go.
1: All right now the Tomato melody is very lovely. We love it the way it is.
2: Oh.
1: And for those of you who's asking who's the singer, it's AI.
2: She and go.
1: It's AI. There's no singer, huh?
2: So.
1: Leave it alone.
2: You're lost.
1: We like the AI. We like our AI song.
2: You
1: don't need to sing it.
2: I want to know.
1: Leave it to the fella who trying to squeeze every air out of him, every ounce of oxygen out of him to push that song and sing it. Leave it alone.
3: And you know what? I don't get all the people that
1: gassing him up.
3: The people that commented and say,
1: yeah,
3: hey, real good and top of the line. All you need some bell.
1: Yeah, the people who want, the people on the social bell. Media who just gaslight people. The people on the social media who just waste, you know what I mean? You sit down there on your keyboard and you know it's not song in that, but you're still saying, yeah, real good. All they're very wicked. God will punish all you. Right? All God will punish all you. All they learn, people go there and sing shippiness. Right? And that man posting something where they're singing out of key, out of timing, off, madness. And all that, yeah, good job. Keep it up. Do it again. Well, all they wicked. All they want to see the man and them topple. That's all I want. All right? And to the artist, get an honest friend and let her tell you the truth. All right? Stop letting people fool all you. I'm back in your company tomorrow morning at 6 a.m. to bring to you some Saturday morning vibes. Nice and lovely, just the way I love it. What time you coming, sir?
3: 10. That might come a little before.
1: All right, nice.
3: Because
1: nice,
3: I don't really have nice, anything nice. Too no late tonight.
1: No problem at all. You do you.
3: I mean, sometimes you don't get everything you want, you know.
1: I say you.
3: That you enjoy me working after you on a
1: I love it. I love it. I love
3: yeah,
1: it.
3: Yeah, look at that. You love it.
1: I love it.
3: That's
1: the certain
3: thing is you rather, you know?
1: I love it. No, I don't mind.
3: It will be every Saturday, you rather, you know?
1: But what you could do too, you can let Sean come on time too now.
3: You don't come on time?
1: No.
3: But he did say, he's like, when I come, he does, you know, ram the set it out and we just sit around old talk.
1: Well, let him come. Let me talk to him.
3: Yeah, so you won't be alone,
1: eh? No, I sit down there by myself. But last week, I just leave. I don't bother. But I'm trying to do all the best now. I ain't telling you what to do, but you'll try your best. All right.
3: I'll make sure he come on time.
1: All right, cool.
3: Don't know what me.
1: Hey, we've got some messages, and the music's going to take you straight to the top, all right? Keep it locked. Pump and vibe. Have yourselves a great one. We out.
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1: Cecilia, Penny, Rody, Rachel, Sasha and Siobhan.
2: 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No, Mrs. Gaskin, put on the gun. Put on the gun, la pistola, I...

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1: The excitement is coming to the Caribbean as the Limacol Women's Caribbean Premier League takes over from September 5th to September 17th. 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
1: From the heart of Trinidad to wherever you're locked in.

9 a.m. on a beautiful Friday morning. Hi, hello, what's happening, my beautiful people? Happy, happy Friday! Going out to each and every one of you. Yeah! The end of another work week. For many. Not for all, but for many. And yeah, the start of another weekend. Is hoping that you had yourself a wonderful, a productive, a fantastic week so far. And you're ready to end it off with a bang? Well, for sure you're going to, because you're locked into Singeet 1061 FM. This is us. We've got the best for you all week long, and especially on a weekend where we turn it up a notch, give you that boost of energy and great music as we do each and every day. My name is DJ Ashley. I am in your company all the way till 12 o'clock. This is Tamaka. So you know you're invited to spend this time with me. To relish in the music that I bring your way. To sing along. To dance along if you can. Or to just help your work day go by a little bit smoother, right? And with that invitation comes an invitation for you to send me some messages as well. At 343-1061 via the WhatsApp. Say hi, say hello, say something. Let me know you're there. Most definitely looking forward to hearing from each and every one of you. And it feels like, yeah, each every one of you message already for the morning so far. Loving what I'm seeing on my WhatsApp board. Continue, keep it up. Of course, I am going to start one time because it is a lot. A lot. We have so many people vying for the Friday favorite position. Who is going to be a vibes captain today? Well, it's going to be the first person who came through. And I absolutely love when it comes with voice notes, you know. Just not for, yeah. Not for the position, but I absolutely love when I hear from you all via voice notes. Hey, going out to this beautiful human being.

0: love the energy. That is vibes, Captain Energy, right there. But you were beaten to it. You were beaten to it. Not by VJ though. VJ came in at 9 a.m., but he got pushed all the way to 9:01 because he sent two messages after that 9 a.m. message. It could have been you, VJ. Nevertheless, I appreciate the messages. Shouts to you, buddy. It could have also been Nari, who's inside with us quite early this morning. Nari, how are you doing today? Hi, going out to Shamila as well. Coming in at 9:02. Coming in at 9:03. With a voice note.
1: Good morning, Ashley.
0: Good morning, buddy.
1: Nice to hear you. Sangeet 106.1 this morning on Damaka. Drop some tunes.
0: Sure, will do, say less. So yeah, I'm gonna stop it at that because I've got quite a number of messages to go through and I feel like everybody deserves, to be a competitor this morning. But this morning, coming in first, definitely always bringing the energy whenever she touches in, that is Diane. My beautiful darling. Hey, shout to the Hook, Line and Drinkers crew. Wong, Ravi, Simeon and Nival coming in from Diane. Hope you have a fantastic Friday. The dang sashes. Well, fantastic Friday to you as well. And at this point, I feel when you win the ambassadorship or when you win the, the Vibes Captain position, since you're caring for the entire team, you're pulling for the entire team, they need to buy your rungs this Friday. It's only right. Hey, good morning. Going on to Radha, who's locked in. She says today's a wonderful little angel who would have been celebrating his 14th birthday. It would have been his birthday. Radha and family, gone but not forgotten. That is absolutely heartbreaking, but I know he's most definitely an angel. Right there by your side through it all, right, Radha? Sending love and blessings to your entire family and happy birthday to him. Beautiful baby boy. Hey, good morning going out to

those good morning prayers. I absolutely love it. We've got Sharian. Hey, Sharian. Thank you very much, darling. Let's do one more before we continue on. Good morning. Want to give a shout out to the Lacour workers, Tin Man, Man Singh, Beam, and husband Richard. All working very hard this morning, and they want to request a song there. All right. Hey, Cassie and the team, you're getting that. Don't worry yourself. It's going to be in the mix, right? 343-1061. Continue with those messages. Let me share one with you before we head back to the music. This weekend, it's all about Sunsea and Adventure. This Sunday 13th. You can join Singit 1061 FM, Trailblazers and Casa Tours as we explore the beautiful down the aisles. 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All right. Let's head back to it. More music coming away right now. Tamako and DJ Ashley. This is how we start your Friday.

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6: Good morning.

Shakila and come back, you know. Shakila, my run life nice, huh? Maybe you feel like running away this morning as well. Like, yeah, I have a couple hours to go, but I really, you know. This song really does put you in that mood, eh? Drop everything and let's go. I feel like that should be motivation for you to work a little harder and a little faster. So you might get to run away a little bit earlier. Use it as motivation, right? Let it fuel it. Don't be delinquent. Hey, Sangin 106.1 FM, this is us. I'm only saying that, guys, so your bosses would let you listen 106.1, because if I told you to run away right now, they'd say, hey, take off that. Hey, moving along quite nicely. DJ Ashley with you all the way till 12. I started early this morning. Feel like, yeah, we need a little pep in our step. Or at least I did. Let's jump into this right now. The SouthX International Expo Larif Conference Center in C3. It has started since the 30th and it runs straight until Sunday, 4th of October. Daily giveaways and daily prizes to be won every day of the expo. This is the longest running and most important business expo in South Trinidad. It's free to the public. 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Ready for a full day of sun, sea and sand, or fun, sea and adventure? 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This Sunday, September 30th, you can join Sagitt 161 FM, Trailblazers and Casa Tours to explore the beautiful Down the Islands. 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Good morning. I'm enjoying the music from New York. We've got Ravi in with us. Hey, Ravi. Nikki Doubles. Out in Three Roads. We've got baby girl Sati in with us. Yeah. Nikki and Sati. What's up, sweetie baby girl out there in El Dorado is locked in strong. She on your job. And here she here. She said, hey, you know, ain't that sexy? DJ Ashley had to entertain us for the next 3 hours.

Santa, Tiki from Central, Spartans, Tessa Group, and Sun, Shivam, locked in. Hey, Tiki and Sun, Shivam.

0: with this morning, you know. That is it. Maybe when you hear what Melini have to say, you're gonna agree. Or not. But most of us will agree. She says, what a beautiful day. Yeah, to beat the Warriors. It is a beautiful day to beat the Warriors, right? Good morning, Ashley. Hey, I just love the first song you opened with. In segment, we've got Nita here. Have a great day, Nita. Thank you very much, honey. I appreciate it. Yeah, I love that one. That's why I open with it. Every time. Ashes, happy Friday, honey. Started early. I want to say good morning to Pascal. Haven't heard from him. Wishing him a great day. We got Solution, Salem's Hot and Tasty in the house. Loving the house. Yeah, well, I actually meet up with Pascal at one of CPL's viewing parties over the weekend. Last weekend. Pascal come out and was getting on band for the Tessa, you know. Yeah, should I see him? 343-1061. Hey, let's go to some messages right now. Keep it tuned in. We'll be right back with more vibes and energy after these.
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T Singit 1061 FM, the Celtex International Expo Lurie Forgotten Front Centre, C3 Centre, starts on, it has started on Wednesday 30th and it runs straight until Sunday 4th of October. 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They've got so much in store that you can go and check out. They can help you find exactly what I just said there. Shirts, trousers, Bollywood wear, all that good stuff, right? Thank you very much, Rosari's, for bringing us that fashion tip. Hey, let me say good morning. Going out to Chiclan. They say, I love your program. This is Zin. Hey, Zin. Thank you very much for messaging. Big up yourself, Diane. Hookliner Drinkers Crew, and much love to you again, Radha. Good morning, going out to Bali, who's locked in enjoying the music. All right, we gotta head back to the music, actually. But let me share this with you one more time. Ready for a full day of sun, sea and adventure? Well, this Sunday, September 13th, you can join Singit 1061 FM Trailblazers and Casa Tours as they explore the beautiful Down the Islands. 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
to Marco and DJ Ashley. Straight till 12.

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minutes away from 10 a.m. Inside Hour Number 1, Tomorrow's with you. And yeah, that first hour flew by like just nothing. Hey, the Celtex International Expo Larif Conference Center in C3 has started. It runs straight until Sunday, 4th of October. Daily giveaways and daily prizes to be won every day of the expo. This is the longest running and most important business expo in South Trinidad. It's free to the public. Don't miss it. Hey, coming up at the top of the hour, we'll be heading into some really important information as we link with Pandit Ganesh Maharaj on Mahaganapati Utsav events that's taking place. So you can look forward to that. Until then, though, we got just a couple minutes, so let me squeeze in a couple tunes to the top. Quick hello going out to Naran Suzanne, who's logged in. Hey, hey, hey. As well, going out to St. Julian Princess Town crew, Giselle, Anjali, Shireen, and Jimmy in with us. Tara, oh, hey, sending you so much love, girl. All the love in the world. Satos Mini Mart, pick up the entire team. Pumpkin Boy Jimmy as well, out there in Central. 343-1061. Keep those messages coming in. Let's head back to it.

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This is us. This is Chutney. This is Bollywood. This is Bhangra and Indie Pop 2. Sangeet 106.1 FM. This is us.

0: All right, Singit 1061 FM, this is us. Our number two, it's DJ Ashley with you right about now. And as promised, I've got Panditji on the line to bring us some more information on Mahaganapati Utsav. Let's give a warm Singit welcome to Pandit Ganesh Maharaj. Hey, Sitaram Panditji.
1: Sitaram, Ashley, how are you?
0: I'm good, and how are you doing?
1: I'm very good for now. Lots of work happening and anxiety in the air as things are getting ready for the first ever Utsav at the Nagar.
0: Absolutely love it. And anxiety all for a good cause, right? Because we're
1: getting
0: into one of the most beautiful occasions, especially leading up to Diwali. It's setting the tone and I absolutely cannot wait. So we're here to talk about Mahaganapati Utsav that's taking place from the 13th to the 24th, right?
1: Yes.
0: All right. And I know that you all have an entire schedule of things that are going to be taking place within this time. And I want you to share all about it so our lovely listeners can, you know, get ready for it, head down, take part and definitely enjoy the festivities.
1: All right. So from the 13th to 24th, we're having the very first Ganesh Utsav at the NCIC Nagar. The Diwali Nagar is 40 years old this year. And
0: oh, wow.
1: It's 35 years at the current location.
0: Mm-hmm.
1: And we're having the first ever Utsav starting from the 13th to the 24th of September, Republic Day.
0: Lovely.
1: Everyone, yeah, so everyone has an idea of what Utsav is like, but we're having it at the Nagar because I wanted a neutral location and where everyone could attend without any concerns or any, you know, any hang-ups like that.
0: What ample parking and everything. And, you know, it's one of those hubs for everything, you know, religious-oriented when it comes to Hinduism. So I think that this is one of the most appropriate venues for such a celebration. So let's start from the 13th, right? What is happening on Sunday, 13th of September?
1: All right, so our murti is 8.5 feet tall.
0: Mm-hmm.
1: It's made of complete biodegradable clay. From India. It's imported by Little Soul Limited. And on Sunday 13th, we're assembling at Chetak Foods Warehouse, Little Soul Limited, in Karani, Frederick Settlement, in the industrial estate. For 8:30, they will unveil the murti, and then after our initial rituals, we're going to have the murti loaded on our 20-foot trailer from Atlas Transport. And together with a convoy of vehicles, with police escort, we're going to leave Karani at around 9:30 and come down the highway to NCIC Nagar.
0: Wonderful.
1: It should be less than an hour, more or less.
0: So a motorcade.
1: Yes,
0: a lovely motorcade making, you know, the route from Frederick Settlement all the way to the Nagar. And definitely people can get in their vehicles and come along.
1: And follow.
0: And follow, right? Fantastic. And that's just the very first day. What's happening
1: just the very
0: after
1: first day.
0: That?
1: So when he arrives at the NCI Senegar around 10:30 a.m., we're going to just put him in place. And my very good friend, Sean Dhanraj from Tribe, the Mass Band Tribe, he's our lead decorator. He's going to dress the murti and put all the ornaments and all these things for preparation. That is the end of the first day. We're going to have refreshments and Indian delicacies for everyone who's there. On Monday, the 14th, which is Ganesh Jayanti, Lord Ganesha's birthday, we're going to have the life-infusing ceremony, or what's called Pran Pratishtha, to infuse the energy of the universe into our clay murti. And that happens at 11 a.m. and runs till about 1 p.m. There. I know it's a working day, it's school and all these things, so that's why we're going to be live on Facebook and YouTube with the handle Pandit Ganesh Maharaj, so you can view and listen at your convenience. And for those who are even staying home to perform their own puja and install their own murtis, they can follow along with myself and the pundits who will be there.
0: I love how accessible you all are making this. You know, if you can't make it there in person, you all can follow along wherever you're at, even if you're at home performing puja and, you know, catch it live.
1: So that's Monday morning. Monday evening, it's a grand welcome ceremony and inauguration. There's no bhajans or katha on that day as would traditionally be done in the evening. Mm-hmm. Because what I wanted to do is, or what I plan to do, is give everyone the opportunity to make offerings or what you call charhawe on that evening. So normally for Navaratri, you go to temple, you charhawe. Hanuman Jayanti, you make your offerings, you charhawe. Ram Navami, Shivratri night, all these things. So with Ganesh Chaturthi, Ganesh Jayanti day, we're going to do the first puja after our feature speaker, Sri Raviji, declares the Utsav, the very first Utsav at the Nagar open. And we're going to do the first puja, myself and the pandits. And then everybody who's in attendance can come and make the offerings here, fruits, flowers, dubgras, laddu, all these things. And if you don't have anything, we are going to have stalls ready on the site for you to just pick up and come and offer. So that's Monday evening at 7 p.m. And then from Tuesday 15th, 16th, 17th, 18th, 19th, 20th, 21st, 22nd, it's going to be traditional puja in the evening.
0: Mm-hmm.
1: Then bhajans and katha with myself and my amazing musical group, including Anup Ram Sundar from Sangam Tabla School, Tabla Sangam, sorry. People like Bobby Mohan from Woodcraft 868, Sanjeev Ankartesu, Christian Rohit Samuel from the Isha Foundation, Abhi Raghunanan from Dattatreya Kirtan Mandali. A bunch of extremely talented musicians are going to come together and have bhajans, katha every evening from 7 o'clock. And again, it's live on YouTube, going to be live on Facebook as well. And from the 15th going forward, from 6 a.m., we're going to start the first puja for the Murti. We're going to treat him like a real person, treat him like a VIP, treat him as our main guest, because that is what he is. And besides doing puja at 6 a.m., midday, and 6 p.m., we are going to be offering him a special offering of food, like breakfast on the first morning,
0: mm-hmm.
1: and every morning after that. And then lunchtime, I have 9 restaurants already lined up and signed on to present to him, a wonderful lunchtime meal. And then evening time, same thing with our caterer. Everybody and anybody who wishes to pass at the Nagar between 6 a.m. and 6 p.m. can do so. You can go to work, pass by us. You can leave lunchtime, check us out. On your way home from work, you can check us out. And again, we're going to have a laddu stall, a fresh fruit stall, and a flower stall on site. So you can literally, as they say, come with your hands swinging and pick up your offerings right by us to make to the Murti. And then you can, you know, go your way or come back, you know, as many times as you want. So every day, all day, there's puja on the hour, every hour.
0: I absolutely love that, making it as accessible as possible, and every single thing is welcome to the public. You can catch it on YouTube as well, and this mm-hmm. is you know, this is quite a spectacular portrayal of love and dedication to Sri Ganesh, and I know that mm-hmm. you all have a lot of sponsors on board. You want to make any mention of those sponsors?
1: 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We have to thank Fair and Square Variety Store for helping us, you know, purchase the Murti. Our logistics partner is Ramtrans Transport Limited. They are doing the heavy haulage of the music, of the Murti and everything safely down the road. Another partner of ours is the JDS Sound Company, who is helping with the audio and the music for the motorcades. Apex Audio, 868 Apex Audio, ASAP Entertainment, and the team on site during the week itself, Condor Security Services, and everything is being managed and controlled by the Red Hibiscus Foundation, which is a brand new non-profit organization founded only a few months ago specifically to manage this event so that no checks come into my name or any one person's personal bank account or anything like that. All funds and all donations are to be given to Red Hibiscus Foundation. We have a financial auditor who's giving written and digital receipts for all donations, as well as Red Hibiscus Foundation will be making all the payments. And for the first time, I'm thinking, in the country, we are going to present a financial report in a few months' time to let everyone know what our expenses were, where the money went, and what we can look forward to for next year as with regards to Christmas, Diwali, Easter, and, you know, going for different types of events in the calendar. It's not just a Hindu organization. It's a national organization based on spirituality. So Red Hibiscus Foundation is going to be running the event and running all of our other events as well. Let me just tell you about the last couple of days, which are very, very special.
0: Okay.
1: Last couple of days. So after the 15th to the 22nd, with the bhajans every day and katha and puja all day, on the 23rd, something very special that I've copied from Mumbai in India, where they have the huge Ganesh Utsav celebrations, is the chanting of the 1,000 names of Lord Ganesha, offering modak, a special type of sweet, and laddu, flowers and dubgras. So Kumari Sweets, who you can find at the Shagwara's market every day selling sweets, they have given us 1,000 laddus to offer. And my sweets contractor from South, Rano Sweets from Laramine, has given us 1,000 modak. We're going to have it there, and there's no charge for anything. It's already sponsored. You come, you line up. Me and the pundits will chant 1,000 names of Lord Ganesha one by one. You make a line. You take the laddu, the modak, the flowers, the dubgras, make a line, come up, offer it to the murti. You come down off the stage, and you make the line again, and you continue. For as long as the names continue, everybody in attendance, if you send, if you, Ashley, come, and Big Daddy, DJ Vicky, Rashmi, if you all come on that evening, you're just going to join the line and be part of the blessing of chanting the 1,000 names of Lord Ganesha, which gives a special, special blessing to have all your wishes fulfilled. And when that is done, we're going to have offerings in Charhavishtri till midnight, which is when we close the event. And on Thursday, Republic Day, September 24th, at 7 a.m., we place the murti on the truck from Atlas Transport. And at 8 o'clock, we're leaving NCIC Nagar to the sounds of TASA from Shooting Stars TASA Group. We are making our way with a police escort and the music trailer from JDS Sound Company. We're going all the way to Bridge Central to South. We're going to Clifton Hill Beach in Point Fortin for the final bathing ceremony on Guapo Beach, and which starts at 11 a.m. And the immersion, or the visarjan, putting the murti into the ocean at exactly 2 p.m., which is the auspicious time for that. We have maxi taxis coming on board. If you wish to park your car at the Nagar and come with us, just give us your name. You could send to my number, and I'll give you just now, and you can come and go with us. If you are thinking that, Pandaji, I'm leaving my house to come and go with you 8 a.m., get down to Point Fortin for 11 a.m., and then 2 p.m. is visarjan, I have to cook food and all these things. Also, no, come with your hands swinging. We have doubles on site. We have corn soup. We have mini aproti. We have chow. We have snow cone. We have lots of water, juice and soft drink. Free for everybody who's there. We have a washroom area. We have a changing area facility for the ladies if they go into the water. And all these things. We have a shaded area for those who wish to sit in the shade, in the tents, and look at the proceedings. And we are making this a very comfortable experience and a very immersive experience so that you can be part of what's happening there and be very, very comfortable and make memories to last a lifetime.
0: This is really wonderful. I'm really happy to hear all the thought that you all would have put into it. It seems like, you know, it's really perfectly matriculated. So everything, you know, every little thing is, you know, considered. So guys, from the 13th all the way from the 13th to the 24th is these festivities, right?
1: Mm-hmm. Yes. Yes. 24th. Yeah.
0: From the 13th to the 24th, that's this Sunday up until Thursday 24th, you can catch Mahaganapati Utsav Pandaji. We're looking forward to this being an annual thing, right?
1: Let's hope so. This is the very first one. And going forward, once we get the cooperation and participation of Trinidad and Tobago, we'll make it definitely an annual event. If you need any more information, you can call or WhatsApp message me directly at 7468963. That's 746 8963, or they can email me at punditganesh@gmail.com. That's punditganesh@gmail. Or they can message us on Facebook, on Instagram, on TikTok, and even Messenger, all the same handle, Pandit Ganesh Maharaj.
0: Thank you very much, Panditji, for making the time to tell us all about the amazing festivities that you all have planned. And definitely, I will be coming down as many times as I can, at least a couple of nights, to partake in this. And I'm sure our listeners will as well.
1: Thank you very much for giving me the time to explain this and to invite the public, the listening public of Trinidad and Tobago. And I hope to see all of you there. And do me a favor, when you get down there, to all our listeners, when you come down there, feel free to come and say hi, to come and say Sitaram, and tell me that you got the invitation via 106 FM.
0: Thank you very much. Wishing you a fantastic rest of your day, Panditji, and a wonderful, a wonderful Ganesh Utsav.
1: Thank you very much. You take care. Sitaram.
0: Sitaram.
1: Okay.
0: Wow, that sounds like it's going to be a beautiful festival to take part in at Diwali Nagar. So, Git 1061 FM, this is us. You heard the information here first. Continuing on with the program right now, I've got a time check for you. And the time right now is it's 10:23 a.m. here in Sweet TNT. 23 minutes after 10 a.m. That time check brought to you courtesy of friends at Rosari's Bridal Couture. Yeah. So head on down and check them out. Rosari's at Brentwood, where fashion meets tradition.
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0: to every single one of those songs there, and I know you are as well. Hey, halfway through the program, just about 29 more minutes before the end of this hour. Let's say a quick hi, hello. Going out to some of you beautiful people. I've got quite a backed up WhatsApp, but we're getting through all of it, don't worry. We've got voice notes coming in as well, and you can send me a voice note to 343-1061.
1: Good morning. It's a beautiful Friday, Ashley. Pick up your whole self and give them performance. It's intro. Loving the Friday pump.
0: Intro. I'm loving the Friday energy. Oh, Vibes Captain, where you at, girl? They're walking you. Pretty sure she's walking out right now. Capel, what's up, Ali and Philly? Happy Friday to you. Hey, going out to Kevin, who's inside with us. Hey, Kevin. He says, blessings to you and the family. Happy fantastic Friday, buddy. Hi as well, going out to Penal Boy MTS, who's inside with us. Big ups to you. Good morning, going out to baby girl Tiffany. I love you so, so much. Coming out from baby boy. All right, baby girl and baby boy. Good morning, DJ Ashley, Lisa Mahabir. Locked in from Claxton Bay. Listening to the beautiful voice. Thank you very much, honey. Rajan is in with us. Rajan, how's it out there in Florida today, buddy? Good morning, going out to Indra. Another interesting good morning. We love hearing your voice. You're a stress reliever and joy and the vibes. Oh gosh. Oh, really happy that you're loving my voice. Some people tell me I'm annoying sometimes because I can be annoying, you know, like my sister. Some people tell me I talk too much, like my sister. Lots of love going out to her, you know. Hey, good morning, going out to Takardine, and with us, hey, Takardine. Hello, good morning as well, going out to Vashti, who's locked in. Hey, Vashti, how are you doing today?
2: Good morning, DJ Ashley, my beautiful daughter, always do a great job. May Mother Durga blessing to you and your family, and you have a great day, and be safe home, and loving your music. I'm going out a little bit.
0: Oh, thank you very much. Hi, Vashti. Blessings to you as well. All good things. Happy birthday going out to Akila Walderon. Coming from her son and the entire family. Blessings. Akila. All right, let's get down to business right now. 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

0: excitement is coming to the Caribbean as the Limacol Women's Caribbean Premier League takes over from September 5th to September 17th. 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

listen, you know it's a Friday or weekend. From the time you hear the lives start to play, you know. From the time you hear Sunil on repeat. Sintra, come out. Imlata, Rasika. And all these, of course, Rakesh as well. And all these lives start to play. Yeah, it's weekend. Singing 1061 FM. Hey, going out to Sanjay of Monrepos. Guyana, locked in. Chinbego Night Riders all the way. Okay, locked in from Guyana. But I love that you're up in TKR. Hey, what's up, Rocket? Rocket, good morning, beautiful. Hey, going out to Vino, out there in New Jersey. Everybody coming in with the TKR. Yeah, with the TKR support, you know. Listen, if you're supporting TKR later, drop a message right now. Say TKR all the way. If you're supporting Guyana, say I'm ready for licks. Steve, pick up yourself, buddy. 3431061. We've got some voice notes. We're going to play that in a second. Right now, though, I want to tell you all about the CPL action. 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

Caltex International Expo, Larif Conference Center C3, has started and runs until Sunday, 4th October. 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This is the longest running and most important business expo in South Trinidad. It's free to the public. Don't miss it. Nice. Hey, good morning. Going out to Jenny out there in New York. She's enjoying. Hi, good morning as well. Going out to Marla inside with us. Hi, Marla. Hey, going out to Shiva M. Locked in. Pick up the Cool Cuts team, you know. They're enjoying the vibes as well. Steven Chandra. What's good? What's happening? Lots of love to you both. Pick up the entire family, you know. All right. That's real talking I had to do there. Music straight to the top of the hour. Let's go.

0: Yes, 1 over 3, yeah? It's only 11:06 in the morning, guys. We are wishing it was night, huh? Yeah, only 11:06 in the morning. Ray is some big on bad tunes. That's right, Danny. He said, see me. Very much so. Hey, let's see who we got in with us this morning via the voice notes right now.
1: Hi, DJ Ashley. It's a friendship, fantastic fellowship Friday morning. DJ Ashley, I'm not home, so don't play this this voice note yet, right? Give me 10 minutes to go in the live. On the live.
0: Hey, Auntie. Auntie Sandra, I hope you're home now on your ear, eh? Shout to you. You see, she's taking us wherever she going. Wherever you're heading, you can take us with you. No excuses.
2: Hey, lovely. You have a lovely voice. You're not annoying. Loving the vibes, loving the music. It's Empress L from Wales in the UK. Shout out to my lovely husband, who's been busy today cooking and cleaning. Love you, Nado.
0: Oh, hi, hussy. Hi, Empress. Thank you, honey. Nah, that's just my sister being my sister. Let's see, who else do we have in with us?
3: This is Carla from Fishing Pond.
0: Hey, Carla.
3: I'm on happy birthday to Joshua of Arima, celebrating his birthday today. It's coming from Carla. I would like to play that birthday song for him, please. We like him now.
0: Hey, Carla and Joshua, happy birthday going out to you, buddy. 343-1061, you know. Send me those messages. Don't stick. Where my TKR supporters at? Hey, Ashes, please shout out Uncle Danny out of Freestyle at work in his woodwork shop. His radio glued to 1061. Always hearing shouts. Got Simeon Kisoon. So please shout out Uncle Danny. They want to hear some can rhyme. Of course, anything for you, Diane. You came in first, you know. You're the vibes captain, you know. You're the vibes captain, so they want to hear can rhyme. It's only right to play it. Tara, she's enjoying with us. Good morning, DJ Ashley's vibes as always. Please have your shoulder and towels ready for when Shazzy. Shazzy when TKR loses. You see, I wouldn't have to do that because we're not gonna lose. Go all the way. Have a blessed weekend. Hey, have a blessed weekend to you, boy. It would be an even happier weekend if Guyana won, but we know that that's not gonna happen now, boy. Hey, 343-1061. Warriors all the way. Hey, the Warriors coming out for we this morning. T-shirt and thing out. Hey, Tony. Big up yourself. Take care of fans. Are you sticking on? I only seen Warriors people on my WhatsApp right now. Ashley, good morning. Enjoying your program. We got Danda out there in New Jersey. Danda. Good morning, Marlon, Harry Jagannath out in St. Madeline. Enjoying the program. Have a wonderful day to you both.
4: Yeah, good day, Ashley. How are you going? This is Vijay from Felicity. I want to say shout out to Kiran and myself. We enjoy the vibes. I don't know.
0: Pick up yourself, Vijay. Curry chicken, nothing. That is it, Danny. That is it. Chicken curry. Did I say curry chicken? I mean, curry chicken. Watch. All these Guyanese people on the WhatsApp. Making it a rubber fun, man. Take care, five. Go one. Tell all go fans. Love their voice when they speak it. Hey, you see, all you with the bacchanal. Big up all my Guyana Amazon Warriors fan and big up all my TKR fans. TKR gonna be the happier fans tonight. But all the Guyana Amazon Warriors, I'm sure we gonna meet again because all you up there now, don't worry all yourself. All you don't get through. What do I have for you right now? Let me tell you all about Trailblazers. This Sunday, get ready for adventure. 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Fred in New York City. Fred, big up yourself. Let's head back to it, guys. More music coming your way, more energy. It's Friday. DJ Ashley with you till 12.

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0: 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This is us.

absolutely banger reprise, reprise there. Forget Anishad M. Oh boy. She definitely hit the nail on the head with that one. Absolutely love it. When you say everybody would dance, I just want to drop everything and dance. And if you're looking at our live stream right now, yeah, I'm dancing. I'm dancing while I'm playing music. Almost 28 minutes after 11. Hi, good morning. Going out to Zobida. Is what I say, Zobida. Indra is saying, listen, win, lose, or draw, TKR all the way. Amazon Warriors always reaching the bench and can't touch a sun. Hey, they touch it once. We touch it 5 times, but them touch it once. Give them their flowers for that one time, right? As controversial as it would have been. Ashes, we shout out. Uncle Daniel, yeah, did that one.

She says all them Guyana fans blowing up their WhatsApp because they're worried about getting that beaten later. Now take care of plans. Just don't like to show off. Cool and mellow with we 5 trophies. Add in the 6th one soon. Hopefully the current don't cut. Hey. All your TKR fans like Bacchanal too, Anna. How about 50 TKR messages coming in here from Ramzan? TKR, TKR, TK. Forever. Absolutely right, Ramzan. Oh, Shazzy say the fate is big as a mustard seed. Yeah. Win, lose, or draw. To send a shout out going out to Keisha and Ramdat and the Chandu families, also Riandra, Richie, and Richard of Bastor Hall coming from Indra. Just enjoying the music. We have so many Indras on today. Wake up all the Indras on right now. Messaging on that. 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Hey, DJ Ashley. Happy belated birthday going out to cousin Tina James from Red Hill. 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

0: very much, Sonny Romero Road, that is. Always logged in and loving the program. Uncle Ralph Atisomina, nice to hear you in with us this morning. All right. Friday vibes continue, but with a quick pause right now. While we come back, 10 minutes of fantastic music. Courtesy SoundX. 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

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For more info, you can call or WhatsApp Marissa at 712-5742. That about wraps those up. Time for me to wrap up my WhatsApp messages. Hey, Ashley, Lila and the Flamboyant Cruising, Nafisa, Penny, Gita. Shout to you all. I wanted to hear some Sundar Popo, but I'm sure Big Daddy's gonna drop that for you, right? Hey, Mr. Flex on the inside with me as well. Shouts to you, buddy. I want to wish daughter Mira Ramjit birthday greetings. That's coming from her mom, Joycey, husband Mohan, sister Lita, Angela, and her brother Rajesh. Also coming from her niece and nephews. And they wanted to hear the birthday song. Well, I did squeeze that in there to, for you guys. So if anyone's celebrating your birthday today, tomorrow, this weekend, happy, happy birthday to you. I hope that you enjoyed the birthday song, right? Michelle, what's up? You're most welcome, honey. Danny, thanks for the company. Enjoyed your program. Had a blast. Keep up the good work. Thank you very much, Vijay. Debbie, who's in with us? Debbie, that was actually an AI-generated song. Too many melody, yeah. AI-generated, huh? All right, folks. This is where I gotta make my exit. Just 9 minutes to go from 12 o'clock. Remember, we've got our major network news coming up at 12 o'clock, followed by The Big Show with Big Daddy. He's already here and ready to pump up your afternoon on Sangeet 161 FM. So you know, you don't have to go anywhere. You're going to get the best right here on your number one, right? Hey, one more time for the Hook, Line and Drinkers crew. Wong, Ravi, Simeon, Nival and Diane. Pick up yourself, girl. Yeah, that's the vibes, Captain, for today. All right, folks, I'll be back in your company on Monday, 3 to 6, alongside Shazzy in the Junction. You'll hear me on tomorrow via reports out there at Rosario as well. So you can look forward to that. But until Monday, you all have a safe one, have a blessed one. Remember, life is short. Enjoy it while you can. Live, love, laugh, be happy. Lots of love from DJ Ashley. I'm out of here.

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0: Good afternoon and welcome to the Midday News here on CNC3 and the TBC Radio Network. I am Bhavita Gopal Chan. Thank you so much for joining us. A total of 31 people held under preventive detention orders during the state of emergency released from three prison facilities yesterday. That's according to security officials. Sources confirmed the 29 detainees were released from Golden Grove Prison in Arouca, while one person was released from the Youth Training Center and the Women's Prison also in Arouca. The releases came as relatives of people detained under the PDOs gathered outside the Eastern Correctional Rehabilitation Center in Santa Rosa, hoping their loved ones would be freed. Well, from as early as 9 a.m. on Thursday, scores of relatives waited in vehicles along an access road near the facility, while heavily armed prison and police officers guarded nearby barricades. CNC3 News sought confirmation on whether detainees were being released at the center, but a senior police officer declined to comment, citing security concerns. As source said, releases had begun at the Women's Prison and Youth Training Center, while only a handful of detainees had been released from the ECRC by Thursday afternoon. Well, as of this morning, there was no confirmation on how many detainees will be released. Our reporter Shane Superville is again outside the Eastern Correctional Rehabilitation Center. Yeah, here's with more.
1: Good afternoon, Bhavita. Good afternoon to all of our viewers and listeners. Well, there's very little activity outside of the ECRC at this particular point in time, at least compared to the very heavy police and security presence we would have seen outside this very facility yesterday on Thursday. Based on what we understand from some of the relatives of the detainees, they were told to arrive here at 8 a.m. today, with the release of their loved ones expected to be facilitated by 10 a.m. However, up until this time, we understand that none of the detainees have been released just yet. Now, while standing here since 8 a.m., we would have noticed a slow but steady trickle of marked and unmarked police vehicles making their way inside of the facility. Up until this time, however, no further information has been disclosed as to exactly when the release of certain detainees will be facilitated. Now, authorities have confirmed to us off record, that is, that some of the detainees may be charged, which would keep back the timely or the smooth release of them to their families. But we will continue to keep the viewing and listening public up to date on our various social media platforms, as well as the guardian.co.tt website.
0: Well, opposition leader Penelope Beckles is demanding that Prime Minister and National Security Council Chairman Kamala Pisambi-Sessa account to the nation as the state of emergency comes to an end. In a statement today, Beckles questioned what the ruling SOEs achieved, saying there is still no clear evidence that the extraordinary powers used resulted in the detection or prosecution of serious crimes. She pointed to the thousands of preventive detention orders issued over the past 12 months and questioned how many of those detained were eventually charged, released without charge, or successfully prosecuted. Beckles also raised concerns about the billions of dollars spent on national security and law enforcement during the period, arguing that the government had sufficient time to build cases for prosecution. She said the public must be told what results were achieved and what measures will be put in place to prevent those identified by the state as serious criminals from retaliating once the SOE ends. On to some other news here, former Minister of Public Utilities Melvin Gonzalez is calling on the Ministry of Public Utilities and TNTech to explain what is causing reports of electricity dips and fluctuations across the country. Gonzalez said the opposition has received numerous complaints from citizens who have experienced fluctuations in their electricity supply over the past several days and weeks. He said the issue was particularly concerning because of the potential damage to household appliances and other electrical equipment. Gonzalez said many citizens are already facing financial pressures and could ill afford the cost of repairing or replacing appliances damaged by these fluctuations in electricity. Education Secretary Orlando Kerr says not all students who misbehave should be immediately sent home. Speaking to the media yesterday, Kerr stressed the root cause of violence in schools must be addressed, describing the police in schools program as a stopgap.

0: measure. Kerr confirmed at Signal Hill Secondary and Mason Hall High School are the only institutions with police in the compound, while he agreed on the importance of protecting students who want to learn. Kerr believes there must be balance. Now, Prime Minister Kamala Prasad Bises has advised principals and teachers to not stress over violent and disrespectful students and instead immediately suspend them.
1: The arguments on both sides are good. But I'm saying that we have to also protect the students, and we have to be balancing our approach to it. I can't say that in every instance we have to send home students. I think it is based on the specific situation. There are guidelines which determines how students are suspended and sent home, and those guidelines have to be followed by the principals.
0: Kerr explained suspended Tobago students are sent to an enrichment center where they are engaged for the duration of their time away from school by mathematics and language arts tutors. Now to this, a Red Cross Children's Carnival may be one of the country's longest running carnival traditions, but keeping it on the road and on the stage comes with a hefty price tag. Children's Carnival Committee Chairman Ronald Halfeed says the organization now has a $2 million target to acquire an ambulance, but that does not include the cost of staging the 2027 show. He says the committee's mandate remains to deliver a high-quality children's carnival, but the reality is that even existing sponsorship cannot cover every expense. For the first time, participants will also pay a small mobilization fee, ranging from $50 for individuals to $200 for large bands. He says the money will offset operational as well as promotional costs.
2: If you consider the prizes that we offer, like let's say for the large bands, it's a $200 investment, but you win upwards of $5,000. So do the maths, right? I know some people will quarrel, oh, the tradition is mass for all, but mass for all does cost, right? And we have certain expenses, not even our sponsors can cover.
0: Despite the challenges, the Red Cross says participation is growing. More than 300 masqueraders took part in 2026, with some categories attracting more than 50 entries. The 2027 Red Cross Children's Carnival is set for January 30th, with organizers now banking on more partners, more schools, and more patrons in the stands. Let's take a short break. Sport news on the other side.
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5: Older. Wiser. Stronger. The X

Yes, people, sitaram, namaste, salam, walaikum, bandigi, sahib, hallelujah, amen, and welcome, welcome, 17 and a half after 12 o'clock. It is the big show on a Friday. What going on? Everybody good? Everybody nice? Maybe you're just okay. Maybe you're just, Once you're feeling bad, once there's no negativity, you could be feeling okay. Is that right? You could always pick up from the okay. But today is Friday. So that means you should not be feeling any sort of negativity. No down in the dumps, no kind of feeling, you know, like you want to run away kind of thing. You want to leave work. Work is going to be done and over with in a short while. No need to get out of work right now. How much of that bad vibes you're feeling right now? Well, we are here, as always, piece by piece, to put a smile on your face, make you feel like it's Friday, take away all the bad thoughts and every kind of thing that you shouldn't be thinking about right now. Take that all away. Alright, so if you're now joining us, welcome on board. But I know you've been here since bright and early in the morning. You had the pump and vibes. You had the Damaka with Ashley. Two big, big, big program. Not program, you know, but program. 6 to 9. 9 to 12. Real damage. Real excitement. Real entertainment. Real performance. Thank you very much, Ashley. Great show. And of course, Pump and Vibe as well. Excellent show. So I'll be taking you till 3 p.m. inside the big show. So touching base with you guys in just a short bit. Let me give you one more.

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So you want to sing, this is us. Almost 35 minutes after the hour. Hey, don't forget, we're getting ready for a big CPL viewing party. It's going to be live a little later on, right here on Sangeet. Tonight is a big game, eh? I don't want to go with the old adage. The old curry thing. Nah, me ain't doing that. Let me start something different. Tonight is doubles versus Eggball. Fed up with our curry thing, curry this and curry that and... Tonight is doubles versus Eggball. Let me make a clear distinction.

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4: 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Let's say good afternoon going out to Suzanne and Tony. Blessings to you guys. Yes, TGIF. And hope you guys are having a great day. Suzanne and Tony, they are definitely enjoying the vibes. Taran Petersfield is locked on. Be safe as well. You and your family. Blessings, Tara. Hope everything is great. Let me see. Doubles for the win all day. Reshma from Claxton Bay. Yes, well, Reshma from Claxton Bay, I mean, there's no even, you don't even have to think about it, right? It's just a split second kind of thing. Doubles or forget the or, it's doubles, right? True. Just straight doubles. All right, so big up Reshma out in Claxton Bay. Good afternoon, Big D, Anna and Crystal Food Delight locked on. All right, so big up to you. Thank you, ladies, for locking on as always. We are Sangeet, this is us. Love you.

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0: 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Calypso music. 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
1: Derek from Cuba, wanna hear Guyana, Babu boy. Derek, are you from Guyana? Are you Guyanese?
0: What you drinking this year?
1: Today's a big, big clash, and you wanna hear Guyana, Babu? They're from Guyana.

So it's hour number two of the big show on a Friday. 11 minutes after 1 o'clock. All right, as we say, big up to Suzanne one more time. And Tony, great to have you guys still locked in. Yeah, we'll let you know. We'll let you know for sure. Big up Kumari. She's also locked on. Blessed Friday to you, Kumari. What's going on? As you can see, everything cool. How is Santa Cruz? Derek, you ain't give me an answer, man. Derek, you're from Guyana? Talk to me. Talk to me. Let me know, Derek. So in a little bit, we're going to be telling you about what's happening tonight with the CPL viewing party. Datsos. We had Datsos later. Master Salim and DJ Ryan, they're going to be there, right? We're going to give you all that information for the CPL viewing party. Just a short bit.

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Rosari's, where fashion meets tradition. I definitely want to tell you what's happening a little later on this evening. Yes, it all starts at 6 o'clock, right? It all starts at 6 o'clock. And it is our big viewing party Saturday, September 11th. Yeah, today, of course, that infamous day. I didn't even talk about it as yet. But yeah, today is a day that we are celebrating here in terms of what's happening with CPL and everything else. But you know, in New York City in particular, the rest of the states and many other parts of the world that were some, in some way, maybe not fully directly, you know, involved or affected, but have a lot of things that were happening at the same time with New York City. A lot of those people right now don't want to hear about, nothing to do with any celebration, right? In a different mode. Today's a very weird Kennedy, really weird Kennedy. But of course, we're going to get to that in a short while. But let me tell you again, Saturday, September 11th, it's even more big cricket energy. 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And Speyburn single malt scotch whiskey. All right, so big up to all our sponsors. And yes, that is happening a little later on from 6 o'clock. We got Master Salim and DJ Ryan down there, right?

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And the Rig Compound in Laramie, opening Friday, September 18th. 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Sangee 106. Now, this is the first time I'm going to be playing this particular tune. It's a tune that everybody, all the Trinis around the world, all the Guyanese around the world loving this tune. I'm sure the Surinamese loving this tune. People out there in Holland, all the West Indian diaspora. But I have my own views on AI. You all may not agree with me, but the more we start to push the human beings again away and start to bring AI in, it will be problems. Trust what I'm telling all there, right? Everything sound nice and everything sound cool and whatever, but the more we drive human beings away from this realm of music, is the more we're gonna find ourselves in problems. And I just cannot believe how Ole gone crazy over this tune. I have my views, but I wouldn't echo my views out loud.

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2: 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A lot of trouble. A whole lot of trouble, right? The Best Little House in Guapo. What happens in Guapo? Do always stay in Guapo. Don't miss it. And don't forget, Sangeet, we are definitely on the move, and that is this Sunday, all right? So let me tell you more about that as well. Yeah, ready for a full day of sun, sea, and adventure? This Sunday, September 13th, join Sangeet 106.1 FM Trailblazers and Casa Tours. 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

All right, but right now, we're doing a nice little segment for what's happening tonight. And only tonight. Yeah, Saturday, September 11th. Wait, hold on. That shouldn't be Saturday, that should be Friday. Today is Friday and it's happening tonight. So Friday, September 11th, my bad. I don't know why this is here, but we'll get it corrected. Friday, September 11th, it's even more big cricket energy. 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Master Salim and DJ Ryan will be down there, right? 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

0: Champions, they're on display tonight at TKR. Taking on the guy in the Amazon Warriors. Clash of the arch enemies, the arch rivals. Yeah, Doubles versus Eggball. We're leaving it as that. Doubles versus Eggball tonight. Don't forget Michael Jordan, Obama, a champion, Mandela, a champion. That's it. Big up to all the sponsors again. 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Everything starts at 6, where TKR colors come. Ready to lime. Master Salim is there. DJ Ryan is there. All at that souls, all right? Liquor Lounge, Calcutta Road, number 1. Freeport. So we say big up to all our sponsors. And of course, we're going to give you a little more information on some other stuff that's also happening with the CPL.
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0: gimme. Gimme, gimme. Gimme. Well, we're just about 15 minutes after 2 o'clock. Give or take a few seconds. My final hour. Don't forget DJ Nav and DJ Kyle. They're going to be stepping in from 3 o'clock. Because Master Salim and DJ Ryan, they're going to be at Dad Souls later on, right? They have to be there for 6. Of course, it's going to be difficult to be here and there within the space of 30 to 45 minutes kind of thing. And if they have to be there for 6, that means they would have had to cut out before 6 from this studio. So we have DJ Nav and DJ Kyle. They're going to be stepping inside in just a short bit. Top of the hour. And at 6, we go live from Dad Souls. Live for a little bit, then the game would start. Then we go live again. Then we'll have a water break. Then we go live again for a little bit. Then we have halftime. Then we go live. That kind of thing now. And just now, I'm going to be giving you some music from another event that's taking place, which is called Welcome to the Jungle, presented by Daryl Paradise. Yeah, Welcome to the Jungle, presented by Daryl Paradise. So I'm going to give you, some vibes from that. Some of the artists performing, some of the information, that kind of thing, right? Let me see what's happening here now. Oh, no good. All right, pressure on Medunia. Baby girl in El Dorado is locked on. Blessings to you. Nice to have you here with us. Hey. You and your family. Come here. Come here. Yeah, Suzanne and Tony, they're saying, cannot believe it's 25 years since 9/11. Come here. Says, well, I remember that day where I was working, and when that happened, wow, so sad. Anyways, like you said, not everybody is celebrating. You have a blessed day. You too, Suzanne and Tony. I remember that was my, like, first year on radio. Somewhere else in a different dunya. And I bust through the door to go in the studio, and I was like, wow. Because it was on the TV right up on the wall. And that is it. After that, nobody could have worked. Nobody could have really worked. I think it was like a... I think all the media houses, basically, those that weren't into news, those that were focusing on music, basically, kind of went like automated. I mean, yes, you would come in and give news as to any updates and that kind of thing, but in terms of having any drive or energy to say anything, you know, towards anything that would be even remotely party-oriented or sending people to go online, or that wasn't happening at all. Quite clearly. Come here. Hey. Come here. We got Bali out there in Scarborough, Ontario, and he says, good afternoon to Susie from Toronto. Blessings to you, Mr. Bali. What's going on, bro? What's up? Come here. Good day, Big D. I do like the new AI song, but nothing can beat the beautiful song by Arvind Ramnarayan, Mujhe Teri remix. Hey. Anita, today is Friday. Hey. Asking for a kind of tune there. Today's Friday, eh? Big up to you, Nita, but hear the tune you're asking me to play on a Friday. Hey, come here. Big up to Tara once again in Petersfield, locked on strong. Yes, blessings to you, Tara. Sherwin Ali. Amir Mohammed and Jaden Mohammed from San Fernando General Hospital, locked on. Blessings to you guys as well. Shamila says, that's right, Big Daddy, bowl them out. Come here. And then somebody else says, come here. Hey. Come here. Hey.
1: this person is saying TKR 5 Guyana Amazon Warriors 1. Tell all Guyana Amazon Warrior fans lower their voice when they're speaking to us. Oh God. Tell them lower their voice when they're speaking to us. Not me, brother. Come here. I don't want to get pelted no egg ball. Come here. You don't want no egg ball pelted my way. Come here. Hey. Say 5 stars. Come here. Satos Mini Mart locked on as well. What's up, Satos? Hey, come here. Hey, and Crystal Food Delight is still locked on strong. Hey. Enjoying the music, nice, nice. And big up the singing barber, Shiva M. Come here. What's up, bro? Everything cool? Shiva M, boy, only family.

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2: Right, just about 22 before the top of the hour, and right about now, we say get ready to welcome to the jungle. 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All welcomed, alright? And opposite Welcome to the Jungle in Daryl's Paradise is secured parking, and shuttles are also available. 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

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All inside, welcome to the jungle. 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September 26th, right?

So again, all these artists performing. 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So welcome to the jungle. 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Welcome to the jungle. We say thank you very much to Daryl's Paradise and everyone that's part of Welcome to the Jungle. We're going to take a little break right now and come back with much, much more to shut it down.

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3: 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And we also have to give you some information on the steam. As you know, we are telling you a lot about the steam, and this time, well, the vibes. Yeah, the vibes get on, right? If you love that never-ending night, going from pump to link up, you need a drink that makes that a reality. This is Steam Vibe. It gives you the stamina to go all night, boosted with caffeine, guarana, and ginseng with a smooth strawberry watermelon taste. This is the late night lime fuel. And of course, you can up the vibe, release the night. It's all happening with steam. Yeah, up the vibe, release the night with steam. Right, and don't forget, tonight it's all about the big CPL viewing party. I'm going to give you more information on that, right? And we're going to be live and alive from 6 o'clock, and we'll be going in and out because live before the game, then live at halftime or water break, then halftime, then water break again. So that's how we're doing it, right? Tonight, Friday, September 11th, it's even more big cricket energy. 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All right. So definitely out of here. First time I seen Senor in a long time. Senor, what's he seen? What's going on? You good?
4: Yeah.
3: You sure?
4: Yeah.
3: Hold on. Yeah, everything cool?
5: Yeah.
3: Good to go?
5: Yeah, good to go.
3: You got something, Dodo?
5: No.
3: Yeah, Dodo?
5: Straight from one to the next.
3: No, Dodo. You go Dodo later, no? Unless I don't go again, night number two.
5: Okay, cool.
3: Well, you go Dodo in the morning then.
5: For real.
3: Right. So people, again, just to remind you, DJ Nav is coming up with DJ Kyle in just a short bit, all right? Yeah, the ping, ping, ping, ping, ping, ping.
5: My bad.
3: Yeah, no, that's all right. That's okay. So again, people, look out. Nav is going to be here with you for the entire evening in the studio. And then he go get some Dodo, right? After the viewing party is done and over with. So let me see, any more people here? Big up KR's Auto Garage, locked on, enjoying the music, no problem for that. Is that okay? Thank you, sir. No problem at all. Blessings to you guys. RSH Landscaping and Home. What is this? Rehabilitation. Okay, they're locked on strong. And of course, they're sending me something here. You're sending a flyer. You're free advertising, huh? I become Stephen Montreal. Blessings to you, sir. Nice to have you on board. So, thanks to one and all being there, backing us up. The love, dedication, affection, pyar, ish, mohabbat, and everything else. Love all the bad, like family. And the man above, God Almighty, put him in the seat to educate, inform, and entertain. Without him, nothing at all is possible. So, I'm gone. Have a wonderful rest of the afternoon. Enjoy your weekend. Keep it on Sangeet 106. And as I said, DJ Nav and DJ Kyle coming up next. Catch me on Monday.

0: That's right, just about 10 minutes after the 3 o'clock. This is what we say. Welcome to it, guys. Welcome to Singi 106.1 FM. I am DJ Nav with you guys. And let me say a special good afternoon to my co-host, my DJ. His name is...
1: DJ Kyle.
0: DJ Kyle. And he is here alongside the ones and twos. And we're going to be with you till 6 p.m. Let's say special thank you's going on to the man, the big man in the business, Big Daddy. And of course, can't wish him a safe journey yet because he's still here hanging out. So, you know, I could probably say what's up. Been cool, what you say? Nice. Tired, huh? Well, you have a long way home in the traffic. Yeah, so I guess you can chill out with us and have some fun.
2: Yeah. I don't even know it's
0: preparing. You gotta, oh my. So, well, I would have to wish him a very safe one back to his...
2: I'll bring some Lucozade and Gatorade,
0: I think. No, I usually have my Lucas, yeah, it's in the freezer. That's like...
2: Doubles versus egg ball. No curry chicken versus chicken.
0: Doubles versus egg ball. Well, maybe we can make up something else today, Kyle.
1: Mm-hmm.
0: All right. So, so that's something we can look forward to right here on Singi 106.1, making it up with DJ Kyle and, of course, CPL. So, we are going to get ready to get to it. Kyle, you ready? Let's go. So, guys, remember 343-1061. That's the numbers you can send us those messages. And, of course, touch base with us. Let me know what you're doing. Let me know what you're up to. Let me know what you're saying. It's Singi 106.1. This is us.

0: Hey, just about 18 minutes after 3 o'clock, and let me tell you guys, it's time to return your empties. Yep, all Karri Brewery glass bottles are recyclable, yep, and returnable. So you can bring them into participating supermarkets and wholesalers, even Karri Brewery in Champlain, and earn cash. Remember, they cannot accept non-Karri Brewery bottles. So return and earn, all right? And we're going to get ready to take a quick break. And when we come back, we are going to be getting ready for a brand new release in a short. First, let me say hi going out to Bali over there in Toronto. He's locked on. Also, saying hi to Anna and Crystal Food Delight. Locked on. Enjoying the music. Keep it locked. Going to get ready, take a quick break, and come right back with a brand new tune from some guys in foreign. It's Sangeet 106.1. This is us.
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2: It's 23 minutes after the 3 o'clock right here on Sangeet 106.1. And yep, we are getting ready for that call for a brand new release. And we hope that he calls us now. In the meantime, you have anybody you want to say hi to on shouts?
3: Not right now.
2: Not right now?
3: No.
2: All right, so, yep, so... We are expecting a call for a brand new release now from the man all the way from Canada. Yeah. And trying to get him to call us now. So maybe I should call. All right, there's a good call. So let's see. And we are on. Welcome to Sangeet 106.1. Hello.
4: Hello.
2: All right, guys, so tell us who we have on the line. It's a group call.
4: Yeah, Hunter on the inside and
5: Yankee Boy. Bang, bang, yeah. Bang.
4: Ba-dang, bang, ba-dang, boom.
2: All right, so let's say welcome to Yankee Boy all the way in the US of A and the Hunter Man in the Canada. Welcome, guys.
5: Yes, man. Welcome. Thank you for having us.
4: Brethren, how are you going on? You good?
2: I'm cool. So, yep, we are locked on to DJ Nav and DJ Kyle right here on Sangeet. And yeah, we have a tune we want to release for you guys. But I don't know who's going to take the lead on this interview. Can tell me
5: Hunter will take it.
2: All right, so the Hunter Man, we're going to put you on the spot. Tell us about this tune that you guys, it's a collaboration that you're going to release with us.
4: All right. First to begin, I want to say big up to DJ Nav and Kyle. We're going to be good. Hope all is well. Hope the listeners out there is listening this afternoon. You're truly the Hunter Man, the Yankee Boy. We locked on live and alive on Sangeet 106.1 FM. We're here to launch a big tune. The name of the song entitled Balance the Cup. So so this song came about. Yankee Boy calling, he said, yo, Hunter, I have an idea and a way to write a song for me, and you know, we go do it now. So in less than 20 minutes, Yankee Boy give me the actual idea of the song. I call him back and say, this is what I have. And he bought, oh, bang, bang. Yeah, and that was from there, the rest is history.
2: All right, so Yankee, tell us about your part in this whole idea into a song.
5: Well, my part is me in the soca world, being on the boat side, you know, seeing, I noticed a trend in Queens, and I also noticed it in Trinidad, where I seen everybody, you know, dancing and just balancing bottle on their head and cup on their head.
2: Right.
5: And I'm like, you know what? I like in this vibe, you know, this real cool. And it had this song was playing, the Paddy Paddo song.
2: Yeah.
5: So I started investigate more, like, what was the meaning of this song, why everybody, when this song come on, but they really say it really don't mean nothing with putting drinks on your head, you know, because a young lady did it and it went trending and everybody start, you know, doing it.
2: Yes.
5: So I say, okay, so I was like, okay, cool, so it have nobody with no official song for this, and I like the hype, and I see it, and I say, you know what, I have a couple of friends in it, but I feel this, who's the right man? And I say, you know, Hunter, boy. I want to tell Hunter the idea. In two twos, like he sent me like three voice notes. And the first one I hear, I was like, that is it. I said, don't do nothing else. I said, this is it right here. Like, I literally hear it and I feel it. And Hunter just do his part. And I just say, you know what? Let me find a good producer. I know, Hunter, we are big, rich. We have plenty of people who we just work with. But at the same time, I was doing some work with Professor Bounty. And that's how I ended up getting Professor Bounty to work on it and connect the dots with Hunter and Professor on this one, you know?
6: Because that would have been my second question after you came up with the concept and everything. You wanted to produce and
5: Hunters. It's because, you know, because I know Hunter custom working with Rich, and Rich is like one of the main men too now, but I was doing some things with Professor, and that's how it ended up there. You know, and Professor did a good job.
6: Mm-hmm.
5: I ain't gonna lie.
6: All right, fair enough. So so this is the official collaboration for both of you guys. You haven't been in any collaboration in the past.
5: Well, actually, we have about at least three songs. One of them never come out. One of them because, you know, but they're just there in the studio. So me and Hunter always had a relationship going.
6: Right.
5: You know, even he sent me like, yo, you know, we should do this or release it or redo it. And I'm like, yeah. Since when I did Rumors, they say if I drink white rum, I go dead. Yeah. Since back then, me and Hunter, you know, connecting and always vibing there. Right. But nothing happened before time. And we feel like now is the time.
6: So now is the time for Hunter and Yankee. When you say now is the time, are you talking about big stage competitions to come?
5: Yes, sir. Everything. Like we moving like one, like it's a team. When you see left, you must see right. And no, we don't start doing other projects playing down. Like where we ain't find a name yet. But right now, just Hunter and Yank. You know, like how it's a full blown. You don't even know their real name, first name, last name. You don't know who is full and who is blown. But you just know it's a team when you see them.
6: Yes.
5: You know, so within the same thing, you know, unity is strength. And it's the same thing with Hunter and Yankee, for sure.
6: So, Hunter, what do you have to say in terms of this collab?
4: Well, this collaboration, I will believe personally, as Yankee said, is overdue. Because we are accustomed to talking to each other and say we got to do something, and I don't know what I don't know what breeze blow on the side to say, you know, yo, this is what happening, and I had to book you early. I said, what is that? He said, a tune, boy. He said, I have it here and I feel you're the right man for this tune, boy. He sent it to me, and in tutus, he got the lyrics and stuff with the KCB, and we done it. And in terms of studio, yes, he was working with Bounty, and that is why the song ended by Bounty. But nevertheless, Bounty did a great, tremendous job, I must say. But we also have a next track already record and waiting to release in the Pungalung factory. We will be in studio live, me and Yankee Boy and myself. We'll be next time in Studio 106 live. We're going to be live in November.
6: So you guys,
4: we are coming to actually launch the both songs on the station live that day.
5: Nice. Live.
6: I hear you. So you haven't decided on which one you are going to be entering in your competitions?
4: We don't decide already. Okay. We don't decide already. Long time. This is the song for the competition.
6: All right.
5: This is the song for the competition.
6: All right. I get a little bit eager to hear the song. I didn't listen to
4: So now... So I would like it to explain to Yankee Boy, right? Between me and you, right? This, when Yankee Boy called me, say, Hunter, them girl need a new dance. I say, what's new dance? They put a cup on the head. I say, Yankee, that's not a new dance. That is a long time dance.
6: Yeah.
4: My grandmother, and so now I'm going to know my grandmother, and them the dance long time, and a plate in the hand and a cup in the head, right?
6: Yep, balance it, right?
4: Yeah, and it never fall off, you understand? So now I see Yankee Boy now, any fit Yankee Boy in, Yankee Boy don't have his drink on the table again. If Yankee Boy walks in, he
6: wants
4: his drink on his head.
6: Yes, it was just applicable with that, you know what that I mean? Song that came out about 6-7 years ago. And, you know, it just make it more popular. So the act of the balancing the cup on the head, it might endorse this song as we are about to hear it to know.
4: Yep.
6: All right. So what about the thank yous and, of course, the salutes to those who are responsible for the production of this tune?
4: Yankee, go first.
5: I want to say Professor Bounty, you know, my brother Rod Nitro, who connect me with Bounty. Who else again? For giving a good opinion. Big Rich himself, same way too, you know. And everybody else, you know, too much of names because some people just get vexed when they leave them out, but they know themselves. Yankee Boy says, sir, thanks for the love and thanks for the support. The thing now start. And this is the first station where we now start. And if the first set of people to come on here, you know.
4: Uh-huh. Don't know. Yep. And so my part is, I must say, thank you, Jesus. Thank you, God, for having us here today, next day again here in Sangit.
5: Amen.
4: I'm live with you guys. I want to say thank you, Lord, because Almighty have us here today. Thank you to the fans, the supporters, everybody on the outside. Thank you to my loving wife upstairs, Sherry. She's our number one supporter. Thank you, DJ Nav. Thank you to everybody in Sangit 106.1 FM. Thank you, Mr. Bounty Target, for doing a tremendous, tremendous, tremendous work on this chap. And look out for the Hunter Man and Yankee Boy live in Sangit 106 FM. So I'm here on the 12th of November. We're going to be there.
6: Nice. I could have booked that ticket already, but...
5: Yeah, long time.
6: All right, so I'm going to get ready to drop this tune. I want to give you guys, which one of you flip a coin is going to be the person to...
5: Hunter's going to introduce it, man.
6: Hunter's going to introduce it.
4: I once look at that movie, and when the guy flipped the coin had two heads. So I'm telling you, so I am going to say, yo, this is the Hunter Man and Yankee Boy, and we going on balance, and he's going to say cup. So two of us going to launch it, right?
6: Nice.
4: One, two, three. Yo, this is the Hunter Man. I write about on your locked on the Sangit 106.1 FM, and this is Hunter Man and Yankee Boy. Balance, D.

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1: I'm Keyshan Haynes with headline news on CNC3 and the TBC Radio Network. Security officials say 563 detainees are expected to be released from prisons across Trinidad over a phased six-day period ahead of the end of the state of emergency. The phased release is intended to prevent an overload of security resources and to allow for the safe release of detainees. The first phase began on Thursday and will run until Saturday, with low-risk detainees making up most of this batch. At the Eastern Regional Correctional Facility in Santa Rosa on Friday morning, relatives waited outside for word on when their loved ones would be released. Meanwhile, Homeland Security Minister Roger Alexander was asked outside Parliament about three of the country's most popular detainees in this state of emergency: Star Sabga, Genevieve, and Dominic Hadid, who have all been released from their PDOs. Alexander said, like the murder of Tupac Shakur, investigations take time.
2: Okay, Minister, are there still threats against members of government? We see the Hadids and the Star Sabga released, and they were under PDO because of that said reason. Are there still threats?
3: There's always threats. Threats don't go away just like that.
2: Is there a need for an extension of the SOE?
3: Only time will tell.
1: Tutor is calling for urgent security measures at San Juan North Secondary following an incident in which an intruder

0: needs to be done. Now, this situation here could have been worse. This teacher could have been injured. This teacher's life could have been lost. What a sad day would that have been in Trinidad and Tobago when you have persons who want to agitate and say erroneous things in the public space about tutor, when all we want to do is ensure that all our children, our nation's beautiful children, get the best teaching learning experience that they can get. And the only how they can get that is with certain things in place.
1: Now, another Maniku has been blamed for power problems affecting communities in Trinidad. TN Tech says the Maniku caused a 10-second power dip around 8 p.m. last night, affecting residential areas including Madras Road, Chinchin Road, and St. Lucian Road, Digo Martin. The commission says the fault was traced to the Bamboo Orange Grove 66-kilowatt circuit and was quickly addressed by technical teams. The incident comes less than a month after TN Tech blamed another Maniku for power disruptions and voltage dips in the Saddle Road and Santa Cruz areas. Former Public Utilities Minister Marvin Gonzalez is meanwhile calling for answers over wider reports of electricity fluctuations and possible damage to appliances. And for a look internationally, U.S. President Donald Trump marked the 25th anniversary of the September 11th attacks at a ceremony at the Pentagon. Trump and First Lady Melania Trump listened as the names of the 184 people killed at the Pentagon were read aloud, with a bell tolling between each name. In his remarks, Trump remembered several victims and said the attacks strengthened American resolve. Earlier, Defense Secretary Pete Hegseth and senior military officials watched as a large American flag was unfurled on the Pentagon. It was the second consecutive year that Trump marked the September 11th attacks at the Pentagon instead of attending the ceremony in New York. Vice President J.D. Vance attended the New York observance. And as a look at your headlines to the hour, stay tuned for another news update at the top of the hour and for comprehensive coverage in our major newscast at 7 p.m. on CNC3 and across all digital platforms.
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1: Yeah, yeah, yeah, yeah. 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

0: minutes after 4 o'clock, and this is where we say welcome inside our second hour. Right here on Sagi 106.1 FM, DJ Nav, DJ Kyle. And we had our 4 p.m. news headlines. Good to see our friends at CNC3. And of course, it's back to the vibes right here on Sangi 106.1, reminding you that you can send us those WhatsApp messages at 343-1061. Let me know what you're doing. Let me know what you're up to. Let me know what you see. And of course, it's big, big cricket match later for those cricket fans. Maybe you can give us your opinion or your statistics on the game, your prediction. Yeah, how about your prediction? And as we was discussing, Kyle and I, what do you think we should come up with? Because they have egg ball and doubles and all these things. What do you think we can come up with?
1: Body and boy.
0: What?
1: Body and boy, I think.
0: Okay, tell me.
1: Wagwan body. Well, I think Trinidad didn't say boy, eh? I don't know.
0: Oh, boy.
1: Oh, Banks and something else. I don't think it's hit on air.
0: The beers of choice?
1: Yeah.
0: How about slangs?
1: Slangs.
0: Slangs like, okay, you say buddy. Buddy is, and friends? Oh.
1: I think so. I'm not sure what is buddy, if it's boy or friend or...
0: Buddy is like, hey, buddy, you know, but they stress on it like, one body. what about this? Shatain or Katahar?
1: Okay, and I didn't hear, I never heard about that one.
0: You don't know, Shatain is like, well, Trinidadians say Shatain and the Guyanese say Katahar.
1: No, first time here,
0: nah. Well, what Cascado Hassa?
1: And no, first time here,
0: nah. Nah, man, come on. Anyway, so your choice of who you're predicting to win via your reference, Hassa or Cascado? Cascado being Trinidadian and Hassa being Guyanese, being the person you want to win or the team you want to win. Let's hear what this person said.
2: Yeah, they got it. Banks versus Carib, boy. Carib versus Banks.
0: We'll try and keep it less branded. Yeah. All right, so we have to Satos as well. So quickly.
3: Hi, Nav. Nice to hear you on Sangeet 106.1 this evening. Enjoying the music. Wishing you a nice evening.
0: Yeah, man. Thank you very much. So we're going to continue with it. And as we said, which is your preference for later? Guyana or Trinidad via a distinctive Guyanese slang or a distinctive Trinidad slang? All right, it's up to you. We're going to continue with it. 14 after 4.

say 343-1061. That's the numbers you can get me at with your predictions. 343-1061. But for cricket fans, the countdown is on for the biggest party in sport. 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

0: and you can get the highlights. 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Yep. Cricket lives here. Mm-hmm. And also, get ready for a full day of sun, sea, and adventure this Sunday. Yep, September 13th. 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Master the world. Yep, I even keep saying world, but you can master the way of the winnings. Mm-hmm. 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So, maybe we can jump inside the WhatsApp messages. And, yep, someone says, Bori or Bora, either way, is TKR. So, they're going to be supporting the Bori team. All right, fair enough. Let's hear what this person says.
1: Okay. Good day. Well, clear water versus black water.
0: But who is his team? Who is he supporting? He didn't say. I mean, you need to say who you're supporting, all right?
2: Good evening. Master Sinling of Cry when Ghana lost tonight.
0: Hey, happy early birthday to Bolo. All right, big up to Bolo. Is his last name G? You have no idea? All right, big up to Bolo. If your last name is G, big up to you. Bolo G. All right. So we're going to continue with it. Remember, send me who you're supporting via 343-1061. We can open up the telephone lines in the next 6 minutes. So between now and the next 6 minutes, it's all about DJ Kyle on the ones and twos right here. Sengi 1061, this is us.

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1: The excitement is coming to the Caribbean as the Limahol Women's Caribbean Premier League takes over from September 5th to September 17th. 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
4: 26 minutes on the upswing to 5 o'clock. Let's open up the telephone line, 6030106. That's the number, 6030106. Give me a call right here, right now. Let me know what you're doing. Let me know what you're up to. Let me know what you say. And of course, who's going to be in your backing city? Will it be the Guyana Amazon Warriors or the Trinbago Knight Riders? Hello!
5: Good day. Enjoy your program.
4: Thank you. Thank you. How are you doing?
5: Okay, all my father, my brother was captain of Savo United, all them represent Trinidad playing cricket. And I know for my father and my brother was the captain of Savo United for everything else. Still, we die and go on, but the balance of them is only cricketers.
4: So who's your favorite?
5: And I join the program.
4: Who's your favorite cricketer?
5: Well, I just said, you know, my husband was your favorite now, whatever, only cricket them.
4: All right.
5: But I hear everybody loves cricket, eh?
4: Uh-huh.
5: Okay, right on my son Sheen about he does see about cricket and things.
4: Oh, nice. Let me ask you a question. If you was a cricketer, would you rather be a batsman, a bowler, or a wicket keeper?
5: A batsman.
4: You'd rather be a batsman. How much runs you would have scored?
5: 50.
4: Only?
5: Only.
4: All right.
5: Well, let's see if what has to be good for someone. Anyway, now we're glad to hear about.
4: All right, thank you very much.
5: And all who celebrating their birthdays, happy birthday to SMS. Thank you, bye.
4: All right, have a good one. So, 6030106, remember, guys, 6230106. Let me tell you about the best little house in Guapo. Four women, one house, a whole lot of trouble. Yep, CBR Production presents the most outrageous and hilarious adult comedy drama, The Best Little House in Guapo. Is going to be happening on Saturday, October 3rd, 8:30 p.m. and Sunday, October 4th, 6:30 p.m. at the Cipriani Labor College. So you can get those tickets, and for more info, you can call 683-0356 or 683-4843. Hello. Hello.
6: Hello, ma'am. Good afternoon.
4: Hi, how are you doing?
6: Hi, good. I'm Gallery. Yes, hello. I'm listening to you. I'm Kyle.
4: Yeah, he's here. Say hi to him. He's here.
7: Baby, auntie.
6: Everything. Yeah, Kyle, I hope you feel much better. I'm watching all the live.
4: Yeah, oh, yeah, watching.
6: Yeah, I'm watching you and Kyle live on TikTok.
4: All right.
6: I'm listening to radio. My internet giving a lot of problems, boys.
4: How come?
6: I don't know. This internet I have in my house here is green, but I have another a lot of trouble.
4: Well, maybe
6: So I just want to say hello to you and DJ Kyle. You both doing a great job as usual.
4: Thank you.
6: Hello to both of the entire family, to all the lovely listeners. I just want to say hello to my kids. Hello to my loving son, Rohit Ramdas, his wife, Tina, and his little baby daughter. Also to my daughter, Nandi, her son, her husband, and to the entire family. And you have a wonderful evening and be safe home. And I ask Kyle to play the new song from our plane ride all over the world.
4: All right, no problem.
6: I love that song. Okay. I requested that my husband and Evan.
4: Okay, will do.
6: Okay, bye-bye.
4: Take care, bye-bye. Oh, Vashri, you didn't tell us? Oh, man, we lost that. She didn't even tell us who she's supporting, man.
7: Mm-hmm.
4: Yep, so you can probably, you know, message us and tell us who you're supporting, whether it is the locals or the foreigners, you know, the Burbies or the Carony. How about that one?
7: Mm-hmm, that sounds good.
4: The Burbies or the Carony River. Which one? Hey, Utopia steps into modern luxury in central Trinidad. Yeah, you can check out Utopia. And they are inviting you to imagine premium duplex homes just 5 minutes off the highway, 24-hour security, community pool, gym, children's play park, and modern appliances, with units starting at $1.9 million. Yeah, like what you're hearing. If you like it, well, you can experience Utopia at the open house on Sunday, September 13th from 2 to 5 p.m. at John Passard Street, Chase Village, Chaguanas. And you can call for more information, 712-5742. 623-0106. Give us a call. Asinda AA. 623-0106. Give us a call and tell us about, you know, your cricket supporters. Yes, whoever you are supporting for this cricket. Is it, as we were now saying, the Carony River or the Burbies River? The Carony Bridge or the big, you know, they have a big new bridge right now.
7: Yeah,
4: I don't even know the name of the bridge, but it looks wonderful at night. I saw some pictures. Hello, how are you?
8: Good evening, sir. DJ Nav. I actually need to be born by Trini Holloway.
4: So how you would have described Trini that you're describing, that you're supporting Trinidad?
8: Pardon me, I hear you, sir.
4: How would you describe who you are supporting in the slangs we are describing?
8: But as I say, I love Trinidad. I actually need to be born. I born Trini and I will always go to Trini at the place of the Carony River.
4: Right.
8: Not chicken, not curry chicken or chicken curry. Uh-huh. Chicken curry or curry chicken, I go in for the Trini to the bone.
4: I hear you.
8: Anyway.
4: So larger big crew.
8: Multi-life from Wallafi, Chad, now I think DJ now.
4: Yeah.
8: All the boys who we alignment, my partner Randy from Saxon Bay, everybody is right. Man, God bless you, and we love to hear on the radio. Anytime you on the radio, I just all the nation get a shout, so God bless you.
4: Thank you very much.
8: DJ, you and the other DJ, God
4: that's
8: bless
4: you. That's DJ Kyle, say hi to him, man. Look,
8: like DJ Kyle, God bless you, man.
4: Yeah, man. So that's the man behind the music.
8: All right, sir.
4: All right, buddy.
8: You're a good DJ too, sir.
4: Thank you very much.
8: Have
4: a good one. Take care. Bye-bye. All right. We have time for one more call before we continue. 623-0106. Uh-huh. And if you're ready for a full day of sun, sea, and adventure, this Sunday, September 13th, join Sangi 1061 FM for Trailblazers and Casa Tours. 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Let's see if we can squeeze in one more. One more, 603-0106. If not, baby girl in El Dorado says she's on the job, locked on strong, and enjoying the afternoon vibes with Nav and Kyle. Yep. Blazing up Sangeet 106.1. Also, they are still there, the Tim Hortons crew. Chandra and Steve, well, they're still sipping coffee, but let's also sip something white. Hey, this and oh my god. Good evening to you guys. TKR, win, draw, or lose all the way. Susan Puran from Carson Field, locked on. Also saying hi to Steve out there in Montreal. He says, shouts to Roshad Road crew. Good afternoon to, let me see. Good afternoon to, who's that? You can read out for me or no?
9: Say, shouts to the HDI team. I think that's, part of the insurance team.
4: Okay, okay.
9: At the McCoya office, and it says shouts to, I think it's Sherva. I don't know if I'm pronouncing that name correct.
4: Sherva.
9: Yeah, Sherva, Shervana, Anjali, and Amanda locked on there.
4: All right, so yeah. Big up to you girls and guys. And we have a final voice note before we continue.
10: Masa Silingo cry. We're gonna lose tonight.
4: This one on Salim. Hi, Kyle. Coming out from Steve out there in Montreal. Hey. All right, cool. So, so that's Steve out there in Montreal. Loyal listener to Sangeet 106.1, man. We're going to continue with the music right here on Sangeet 106.1. This is us, Nav and Kyle.

the most outrageous and hilarious adult comedy drama, The Best Little House in Guapo. 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

0: Excitement is coming to the Caribbean as the Limahol Women's Caribbean Premier League takes over from September 5th to September 17th. 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

0: Sony Grove with headline news on CNC3 and the TBC Radio Network. The Education Minister is seeking to assure that all people approved for book grants will receive them by September 21st. Members of the public have frequently been asking about updates on the grant, particularly given that the school term has begun. But the minister told Parliament today that a September 21st payment date is still early compared to previous years.
1: In 2024, under PNM government, the book grants, school supplies and book grants were received by parents by the 30th of September 2024. In 2025, book grants were received by parents by the 30th of September 2025.
0: The opposition asked the minister to reveal how many people are yet to receive the grants. However, the deputy house speaker said that follow-up did not meet the criteria for a supplemental question. The National Program for the Upkeep of Public Areas, NPUPs, will end on September 13th, with Local Government Minister Khadija Amin saying its future will depend on funding in the 2027 national budget. Amin told the Senate today that the program currently employs over 1,600 workers across the 14 municipalities, and she hopes it can be extended. She says municipal corporations will continue maintaining public spaces during the interim using their existing workers. Amin acknowledged concerns about the performance of municipal corporations, blaming years of neglect or weakened capacity. She says the government is now focused on strengthening the corporations and increasing their productivity. To some regional news now, Venezuela's acting president, Delcy Rodriguez, has arrived in Suriname for a historic official visit marking 50 years of diplomatic ties. Meeting with President Jennifer Grayling-Simons, the two leaders are moving to strengthen bilateral cooperation across energy, agriculture, trade, and regional connectivity. As Rodriguez continues her diplomatic outreach across CARICOM, both nations aim to lock in sustainable, future-focused agreements to boost

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0: 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We got a message.
1: Tikea Oluwea, Master Slim will cry tonight.
0: Wait, this man again with that same message.
2: Wishing Savi a happy birthday tomorrow, coming from the Princess Tongue crew.
0: Well, all right, we got to Savi tomorrow.
3: Yeah, it's gonna be TKL all the way, even though they'll still be number one in the world, CPL. TKL.
0: Well, all right, big up to you, man. Let me say shouts to Bali. Yeah, Bali, what's happening? Remember 343-1061. Hey, Utopia, guys, Utopia. 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We're going to continue with it right here on Sangeet 106.1. It's all about DJ Kyle on the ones.

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Yep, so DJ Kyle went to meet the guest. So while we await that, let me remind you that it's all about the best little house in Guapo. 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You can call for more information, and the numbers to call are 683-0356 or 683-4843. Four women, one house. A whole lot of trouble, and of course, it's the best little house in Guapo. All right, so that is something we can probably look forward to going to check out. A nice little live skit, play, or show. All right. Also, a short pause for Better Banking. 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This is a part of their ongoing effort to ensure that your experience is smooth and secure. Remember, 343-1061. 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Utopia, step into modern luxury in central Trinidad. 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All right. And also, what is going to be happening on Sunday? It's a Sun, Sea, and Adventure Sangeet Trail Blazers. 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
3: 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This is us.
4: All right, guys, just about 32 after 5, which gives us 28 minutes to the top of 6 o'clock. And, of course, it is Sangeet 106.1 FM. I'm DJ Nav together with DJ Kyle. And in the studio, we have with us a lovely young lady. And if I can hear her. Are you there?
5: I am here.
4: Oh, perfect. So tell us who we have with us in studio today.
5: On Sangeet 106.1 today, we have Jen.
4: Yes. So Jen, we're going with Jen. We're not going to go with the official name of Jen, where she comes from.
5: We had our battle with that before, my team and I. Right. And we decided that we're going to go with Jen. Yeah.
4: So how are you today, Jen? First time I'm meeting you, first time I'm hearing about you, so I'm going to ask you everything I need to know.
5: No problem.
4: All right, so where's Jen from?
5: I am from Old St. Joseph Road, Lavantel.
4: All right.
5: Lavantel.
4: All right, that's not too far from here, so no traffic to come and everything.
5: Actually, I came from the hospital.
4: Oh, from singing for somebody.
5: My father is actually at the hospital at the moment, so I am really having a tough time, but I still made it here. Yeah,
4: which is commendable, I must say. So let's first wish him a speedy recovery.
5: Thank you.
4: Of course, we are going to get ready to get into the nitty-gritty of this interview, because Jen, you are a performer of what genre?
5: I do calypso, soca, and Afrobeat styling. I started off singing calypso, when I was at school, and at a pretty old, let me see, somewhere around the 20s, I decided to start writing my own calypso, and because I'm a pan lover, I started playing pan at the age of 8. My first song that I wrote was a pan song, and 2 years after that, I wrote 2 other pan songs, and those 3 songs were played in the National Panorama Competition by Lavantel Serenaders. They would have placed 3rd and 2nd twice playing my song.
4: And how did you feel that they chose
5: great big support from Lavantel all the time.
4: Nice. And I mean, a lot of people stereotype Lavantel and not so good things.
5: But yes, they do.
4: People like you bring all the good things in.
5: Of course. I am here to showcase the goodness that Lavantel has.
4: That's correct. All right, so we're here for a tune. I mean, you've been in the business since you're young, so
5: yeah.
4: I guess you have that confidence now that, you're on a crossover to Sangeet and say, hey, Sangeet, my tune must be played here. So tell us about this tune.
5: All right, so this song, where to start?
4: Let's go.
5: After watching my little corner eye. So the name of this song is Candyland. I actually had a song before this one, along the same melodic line. And I sang that for my husband, and he was like, Nah, I think I had to go back again. So I said, all right, no problem. So, you know, we, should I say it? We did a little, huh?
4: Right.
5: And after I woke up, I was like, Huzzy, I think I have the song now.
4: So you meditated before you...
5: Proper meditation.
4: Right. Understood.
5: And I told him, I say, I think I have the song now. So I sang the song for him, and he was like, but where come up with that one? I said, well, you would know. Yes, he would know, and he definitely knew. And that is how I came up with the song Candyland.
4: Okay.
5: Yes.
4: So that is how it was incepted. And of course, you actually wrote the...
5: I did.
4: Every single word or...
5: Every single thing.
4: Okay. And what about your production? You chose to go by a particular production company.
5: I work with WMG Lab Records. The guy that does the recording at that studio, he goes by the name Emerson George. And I would have known him for a couple years. I used to do recording by him, and I never knew his full name. I had a special name for him. And it's like, after a while, when I go on YouTube and I search up other big artist songs, right, I would see his name as the producer. And I used to be like, I wish I could work with this producer. And I didn't know it was him that I was recording by all the time. But I was just doing recording, not production. Right. And he reached out to me and he was like, you know, I see you're still fighting and you're pushing for all these years and you're not giving up at all. Yeah. And I gave him the inspiration to start back doing production because he said he did stop for a while. And he said, you know, he see big things for me and he would like to work with me. And perfect. I stick with him.
4: Right. And he was the producer for this Candyland tune.
5: Yeah.
4: All right. So between the inception and the production, what was that timeline, that time frame like?
5: How long does it took? Not too long, you know. It's about a few days.
4: For real?
5: Few days.
4: Wow, I was thinking a few weeks.
5: Nah, a few days.
4: Okay.
5: So as soon as I get stuff and I send it to him, he dub it one time and he send back stuff to me.
4: All right, and we have the final product.
5: Yeah, we do.
4: We're about to drop.
5: So yeah.
4: Just before we go to the song, tell me about your performances within the island. Have you been performing at any special events, or would there be any special events upcoming for you to be at?
5: I am hoping for that.
4: Okay.
5: In the past, I would have performed at Kaiser House. As I said, I used to do calypso and stuff before. So it was Kaiser House. And then this year, when I did Bad Mind Med, as a song I also wrote, I got the opportunity to perform on the Islam concerts.
4: Right.
5: And other few stuff in little clubs.
4: Nice.
5: So I was really grateful for that.
4: So but you got that exposure.
5: Yeah, I did. But for this one, I'm hoping for bigger things.
4: Well, hopefully we would hope that, you know, 2027 is your time, you know, because everybody has their time.
5: Definitely.
4: Everybody has their time, and they just need to be consistent.
5: Correct.
4: And patient.
5: Always consistent and patient.
4: Yes. So before we jump to the tune, is there anybody you'd like to say or recognize, thankfully, for the production of this tune?
5: Yes, I have a whole bag of names on my phone.
4: Sure.
5: So, you want to bring it for me?
4: Yes.
5: Let me see if I can do it quick.
4: That's not a problem. So she's here, and of course, she's going to be releasing this tune, Kyle, and I know you're eager to hear it as well. Let's see.
6: Yeah.
4: Are you?
5: Yeah. All right, so we starting with I go in along with what I have here, right? So WMG Lab Records, because that's the production producer. Stephanie Allen, she would have sponsored my show for my video shoot.
4: Oh,
5: Zen's event. Yeah, I have a video shoot too, and I dropped it today, this morning.
4: Okay, after we do the thanks, we can talk about the video.
5: Right. Joanne Kingsale, that's my mom. Akila Board, Ulushei Davis, Shelly and Devines, Robert Batie, Shini Barrett, Aliyah Bernard, Jada Bernard, Candy Ann Bernard, Amzali Moon, Jaden Labord, Malachi Valentine.
4: What?
5: If I forget anybody, I am sorry.
4: My dad. Yes, of course.
5: All the time.
4: Him.
5: I can't forget. But I just...
4: Yes, I know.
5: Yeah.
4: Mm-hmm. You gotta keep it like...
5: Yeah.
4: So let's talk about the video before we go. to this song.
5: But the video representing exactly what the song says. Okay. So it's a lot of sweetness, playfulness, colorful, kind of fun vibe. Yeah, and it gets in the full Candyland effect within
4: so
5: this video.
4: That video is actually out today as well.
5: Yes.
4: And what?
5: It was also, what is the word? What are we calling them again?
4: What is that in terms
5: video,
4: of?
5: Video.
4: The videographer.
5: Yes.
4: Yeah, it
5: was. The videographer is also WMG Lab Records.
4: Okay. He did all the choreography and everything for this.
5: All the editing and stuff.
4: Oh, nice, man. Nice.
5: Yeah.
4: But for anybody who wants to check out that video, how can they go?
5: So they can go on YouTube, type in GEN space GEN Candyland, and it show up now.
4: Gen Candyland.
5: Yeah.
4: Nice. All right, so we're about to hear this Candyland tune, and we want to say thank you for passing through, taking, you know, that time from where you came from, you know, to be a part of this release at Sangeet 106.1. We do appreciate it. And of course, again, wishing your dad a speedy recovery.
5: Thank you so much.
4: At the same time. So here we go, guys. I'm going to give you the opportunity to introduce it to the listeners of Sangeet, and then we're going to drop it. Take it away.
5: No problem. Hey, it's the girl Jen Jen in the building, and all the loyal listeners of Sangeet 106.1 FM, this is the girl Jen Jen, and I present to you Candyland.

0: that's about Candyland by Jen. Well, tune and I said groovy vibes, and of course,
1: thank you.
0: It's I tell you, the production is best.
1: Thanks.
0: Must see. Yes, exactly.
2: Yeah. Only live, people say it have a vibe to it already. Only
0: yes,
2: live.
0: Exactly. So that's its kind of life. So you gain positivity already. You gain love from Sangeet.
1: Thank you guys so much.
0: We're wishing you all the best again with all your future endeavors and hope to see you on stages come 2027. You know, well, a few months before.
1: By God's grace.
0: All right. And of course, thanking you for passing through, and don't let Sangeet be your stranger.
1: No problem. Thank you so much for having me.
0: No problem. Thank you, guys. So that's Jen with Candyland. And of course, going to take a quick break. Come back. When we come back, let's get ready to wrap things up right here on Sangeet 106.1.
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0: Hey guys, just about 12 more minutes, make that 11 to go before we lock and leave. And of course, it's Sangeet 106.1. We're going to open up the telephone lines and take a call or 2-6-2-3-0-1-0-6. 6-2-3-0-1-0-6, that's the numbers. Give me a call and touch base with me right here on Sangeet 106.1. And of course, reminding you that it's all about cricket action at the top of 6 p.m. right here on Sangeet 106.1. So keep it locked, and we're going to tell you more about it. Hey, let me say shout out to Hema. Hema is locked on, she says. Locked on, enjoying the music. Big up to Hema, she's locked on. Brandon is locked on as well.

0: Yeah, we do have a chance to care all the way.
1: KR all the way. All right, so it's all about cricket action a little bit later on this evening. And it's all about Knight Riders and Amazon Warriors. Yep, so that's something to look forward to. So since no one wants a call, we are going to get ready to continue with the music. Right here on Segi 1061-6030-106. Let's call, man. Yeah, let's call, man. 6230106.

shout once again to Rohit out there in Long Island. He is locked on. And who else? Steve out there in Montreal, big up to you. Rosie, I wonder if Rosie glued to the TV as yet for cricket action, boy. Hello to Tara. She's locked on in Petersfield. Large up to you, Tara. And, of course, the entire Petersfield crew. And, of course,

Hey, y'all, let me say shouts to Baba, Maurice, and Malachi, Malachi. Wake up to you. Shout out to Shortman, Crystal, Shamil, and Aleem. Lyman by Anna and Crystal Food Delight. Look on for barbecue, boy. I feel the need to do a delivery up in Port of Spain in this studio, you know. Anna and Crystal. All I need to do deliveries. I big up to Shortman and, of course, Crystal, Shamil, and

0: the vibe and energy of Sangeet 106.1 FM. 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
1: Hey, just about 4 minutes to go, and I not seen my beats, my beds. All right, here it is. So, I mean, we had nice little session, and you had Chun, you want to play for Vashti. She thought you forget she, I think, you know, but cricket is going to be happening. We are going to be back in. You know, we had the little thing going on with how to describe
2: it. Custody.
1: What's that?
2: Custody. Custody.
1: So you back in custody.
2: Yep.
1: So somebody said, oil or no oil. Well, I guess oil is Guyana, oil is Trinidad. All right, guys, so locking and leaving you guys with this one before we lock and go. Kyle, yeah, anything you want to say?
2: Just be good and enjoy the weekend. Be safe on the roads. So no drinking and driving.
1: All right. Cool, guys. So I'm going to be with you guys as Kyle

CSC3 and the TBC Radio Network. With just 6 days to go before the state of emergency expires, the government is still not saying whether it will seek another extension. And that uncertainty comes even as Homeland Security Minister Roger Alexander says threats against the government officials have not vanished. Even following the release of Star Sabga and members of the Hadid family who had been detained under preventive detention orders for alleged threats against Prime Minister Kamla Prasad Bisesa and other government officials. But with the September 17th deadline fast approaching, Alexander is not yet saying whether those continuing threats warrant keeping the SOE in place. To some other news. Education Minister Dr. Michael Dowlat says the ministry continues to monitor student absenteeism and dropout risk, but has found no evidence linking changes in attendance to the closure of CPEP. Responding to Independent Senator Dr. Marlene Atz in the Senate earlier today, Dowlat said over 3,000 students were recorded as persistently absent as of May 2026. He said attendance nonetheless improved at both primary and secondary schools between June 2025 and May 2026. Dowlat says the ministry did not conduct a study establishing a link between household hardship and absenteeism or dropout. The ministry also did not assess whether CPEP's closure affected attendance. He said the ministry will continue to monitor attendance. Now to some regional news. OAS Secretary General Albert Ramden isn't confident with Haiti's readiness for December elections. Speaking with Caribbean journalists this morning, Ramden said, while the OAS stands ready to support the democratic process, it will not stand in the way of Haiti's right to manage its own affairs. Well, stay tuned for comprehensive coverage of these stories in our major newscast at 7 p.m. on CNC3 and across all digital platforms.

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And of course, in a short while, we are going to get ready to go live for just a short bit for this CPL pre-match. Yep, before the match starts, we're going to go live and bring the tempo to you.

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0: and of course he's over there at Dazzo's. So Salim, are you there, buddy?
1: All right, thank you very much, DJ Nav. Well, cricket fans, are you ready? The big match is on. And let me tell you something. I'm going to say it one time. I am probably the only person inside Dazzo that is supporting the Guyana Amazon Warriors. In my Guyana Amazon Warriors jersey, expecting to get some real talk from all them fellas. And I must see them boys by the bar down, watch them kind of already. Don't ignore us, but I mean, I just saying that, you know, Guyana only way for me. Brandon Angle just came back and I was like, whoa, it's curry chicken tonight. I don't know about you, but it's chicken curry tonight. Anyhow, the big match is on and the vibes are up. And of course, Sangi 106.1 FM and CNC3, we are bringing you the ultimate CPL viewing party. So you still have some time to make your way down here at Dazzo. It's in Calcutta, number one. And of course, we're talking about the curry showdown, Trinidad and Tobago. Curry chicken versus the Guyana Amazon Warriors. Chicken curry. Live on the big screen right here at Dazzo Liquor Lounge. Grab your crew, represent your... Well, you could represent your TKR colors tonight. Of course, I'm represented for the Guyana Amazon Warriors. And get ready for big sixes from Shamran Hetmeyer. Big wickets from... Shamar Joseph. Yeah. And more players. And of course, even bigger vibes right here at Dazzo, Calcutta number one. We've got music, we have giveaways, so much activities, and of course, the Sangi family ready to line with you. I see Brandon stopping me in the middle of my talking. Carib, yes, I'm getting there. I'm getting to Carib just now. He's saying it is Ekbal. All right, so. Yeah, we have giveaways, some music activities, and of course, the Sangit family, we are here live to celebrate with you. My name is Master Salim, of course. I'm going to be taking you through this evening's proceedings, and of course, with me is my partner in crime, DJ Ryan, the Gallan Dem Sugar is here. So if you want to see the Gallan Dem Sugar, you can make your way out here at Dazzo. Liquor Lounge in Freeport, Calcutta, number one. 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Real potatoes, real flavor, real fun. 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And of course, our friends at Speyburn Single Malt Scotch Whiskey. So, I think we're going to take you all live here for a little bit as we get the pre-show. Pre-CPL game going at Dazzo Liquor Lounge in Freeport, Calcutta, number one to be exact. My name is Master Salim again. So if you are in this area, I know outside the central area, there's a tiny bit of rain, but it's nothing. It's nothing that is going to upset this evening's proceedings. So despite the rain, you could make your way over here if you're unable to get home in time to look at the game. Or wherever else you're looking at the game, you need to change plans because the action, the vibes, the party, CPL fever is right here at Dazzo Liquor Lounge, Freeport, Calcutta, number one. For now, my name is Master Salim. Of course, good evening, good night to my technical operator, Brandon Angan, and of course, the Gallan Dem Sugar on the ones and twos. So we're going to take you alive until match time. Or we're going to take you all back to studio. Yeah. So Brandon is saying we're going to go back to studio to you, DJ Nav. We have some technical stuff that we're going to sort out here on this side. And then we're going to give you another report and then take you live fully right here at Dazzo's Liquor Lounge, Freeport, Calcutta, number one. For now, my name is Master Salim, passing you back over to DJ Nav.
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Bash Rai, taking 106.1 FM. This is DJ Nav. That's my name. Inviting you to give me a quick call. 6230106. The game is about to start. Tell me quickly, quickly, quickly. Match number 33, Providence Stadium, Guyana. It's Guyana Amazon Warriors versus Trinidad Knight Riders. Trinbago Knight Riders, actually. And of course, I think that Trinbago Knight Riders are number 7 on the points list. Yeah, they are 7th place. And St. Kitts at 6th place. St. Lucia Kings at 5th place. Barbados Tridents at 4th. And Jamaica 3rd. And, well, you know, Guyana is on top. Top, top. Tippy, tippy, top, top. And, yeah, this is a game that determines the progress of Trinbago Knight Riders. We want to find out from the viewing party in just a short bit about this game and what is going to be happening. You know, what is your feedback on this game? Where are you looking at the game? Are you at Dadzo's? Well, you got to be at Dadzo's because that's where the party's at with Sangeet 106.1, all right?

0: right, guys. So we are going to get ready for a report from those guys at the viewing party down there at Dazzo's in Freeport. So, Master Salim, it's over to you.
1: All right. Thank you very much, DJ Nav. And, of course, we are here live at Dazzo's Liquor Lounge, Calcutta, number one in Freeport. And, of course, I'm just here to let you guys know that the guy in Amazon Warriors won the toss and has elected to bowl first. And, of course, that is going to be putting TKR in to bat. So we have Colin Monroe, Sunil Narine, Alex Hales, Kyron Pollard. We have Greaves back in. We have Gully, Joshua Da Silva, Akil Hussain, Usman Tariq, Lahiru, and, of course, our captain for TKR, Nicholas Puran. That is the playing 11 that is going to be taking the field with the bat in hand, of course, first. And to bowl, of course, we have a bowling army in our Guyana Amazon Warriors as we await their playing 11 for this match this evening. Again, it is the biggest, I think this is the finals. I would like to call this one the finals, the grand finals of the CPL. Of course, with the Guyana Amazon Warriors taking on Trinidad and Tobago, TKR, Trinbago Knight Riders. And, of course, the playing 11 for the TKR looks really good. Of course, the playing 11 for the Guyana Amazon Warriors, we have Glenn Phillips, we have Dindial, Shea Hope, Shimron Hetmeyer, Samson, Mehdi Hassan, Shepard Pretorius, Permal, my very good friend Permal. I'm actually wearing the jersey that was given to me by him. And Shamar Joseph, not forgetting captain, the spinning machine in Imran Tahir. Of course, we are here live at Dazzo's, Calcutta number one in Freeport. Dazzo's Liquor Lounge. Of course, this broadcast is being sponsored, proudly sponsored by Carib Lay's, real potatoes, real flavor, real fun. Chokies, discover the spark, and of course, Speyburn single malt scotch whiskey. So, for now, as you guys are now updated, the Guyana Amazon Warriors has won the toss and elected to bowl first, putting the Trinbago Knight Riders into bat. Two good teams, very good teams. Of course, TKR being one that needs to really up their game. And, of course, the Guyana Amazon Warriors, who is making way through the Amazon, through CPL Amazon, as they, I believe in my heart that the Guyana Amazon Warriors will be winning the CPL for 2026. I don't know if I'm going to be proven wrong or not. I, however, do believe that TKR may win this match tonight. I do believe that they will win the match tonight, which will keep them in the runnings to qualify in the Big Four. Well, come down here at Dazzo's Liquor Lounge and do like all of us and witness what is going to happen here this evening. Big game, big match, Providence Stadium in Guyana, but all the action right here at Dazzo's Liquor Lounge, Calcutta number one in Freeport. For now, my name is Master Salim, passing it over back to DJ Nav as we get ready for game time in about 19 minutes exact. For now, DJ Nav, it's all over to you.

Yep, as he said, the match is between Guyana, Amazon Warriors, and Trinbago Knight Riders. Guyana is going to be bowling, attacking, and the batting team to open the game will be Trinbago Knight Riders in approximately 19 minutes from now. And yep, the teams are getting ready for this big game. And you can check this game out. You can head on down to Dadzo's in Freeport together with Sangeet 106.1 for the viewing party down there at Dadzo's in Freeport.

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2: Hey, just about 10 more minutes before game time. And if you're thinking about going somewhere to look at the cricket game, well, no other place at Dad's O's. Sing.

Adzo, it's again with DJ Ryan. They are there getting you ready for the pump, the vibe, the action. At Dadzo's, if you're looking for somewhere to go, you have just about 9 minutes to head on down to Dadzo's Liquor Mart, Liquor Palace. Watch your man hide. Anyway, Dadzo's in Freeport. If you don't know how to get to Dadzo's, let me tell you. Going on the highway where you see the mega store and the road by the tunnel, you're just turning that road. And just about 2 minutes after, you're going to see the crowd. I think Salim is going to be singing live, I know. He should, eh? He says, Salim, you should sing live, I know.

definitely. That's it. Thank you on a 6.1 FM. We are getting ready for this game. And somehow it feels like a grand final match between Guyana Amazon Warriors and the Trinbago Knight Riders. But you can check this game out down there at Dadzo's in Freeport. The Sangi team, they are there. Salim, Ryan, Brandon. And of course, there's live entertainment, live vibes down there at Dadzo's. Go check it out. Go be part of that view party.

0: So looking for a place to head on down to check out that CPL match. The only place to be is down there at Dadzo's, together with Sangi 1061 at Freeport. We are bringing to you the watch party, the view party, live at Dadzo's in Freeport. Go check them out. Be part of all the action, all the entertainment with Sangi 1061.
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7 minutes after 7 o'clock right here on Sangi 106.1 FM. And of course, if you're tuning in, remember we have the View Party taking place on there at Dazzo's in Freeport. You can go check out the game, be part of the View Party, and of course, together with Sangi 106.1 FM. And if you want to know, Trinbago Knight Riders, they are batting, and of course, the score is just 12 with the loss of none, or however you want to see. Not really much of 12 runs with not out. Yeah, I think that's a better word to use instead of nil. All right, after one over into the second over. That's the score. Trinbago Knight Riders 12. And of course, they just hit that 4, so they're not going to make it 16. Hey, what is this? Shouts going out to Gopal Paul and of course, Jay Adams, Joanne, Nisha. Who else? Ramona, Antoine, and Nisha, Boo, Joanne again.

Ellis and Sandra Narain. Selector Arvin, big up to Bad Bunny, and of course, Henry Gutierrez. What's up? Blessings to Sheldon. Yep, he says Canada is in the house. Big up to the Canadians, DJ Justin, Asmom, and everyone who just joining us on the live. It's kind of chilly here, boy. Ramona Antoine says good night. Hey, what's happening? Big up to Dan Petit Ram Sumer as well. Princess Sukdeo says hi. Rayshawn, shouts to you guys as well. Let's continue with it. Remember, it's Sankey 106.1 FM. This is us, DJ Nav. I'm here till 11 p.m.

How about we open up the telephone line 6030106? Hey, big up to Karen Rampersad, Mohammed. Big up to Charlie Sugrim. Hey, good night, Navi. Dan Petit is locked on. Karen Lalchan, shouts to you. Yeah, give me a call, 6030106. That's the number. 6030106. Boy, Tina says, Chun boy. All right, big up to you. And 6030106. Give me a quick call. Let me know what you're doing. Let me know what you're up to. Let me know what you're saying. All right, so no one wants to call. Let's continue with it.

8:17 after 7 o'clock right here on Segi 106.1 FM. Just to give you an idea of the score, it's 37 to well, no wickets lost as yet. 38 runs after 4 overs. Monroe Hales in the wicket. Kermal is the bowler. If you know them, you have an idea what I'm talking about. Not really a big cricketer, no, guys, but nevertheless, it's all about a party. Party with Sankey 106.1 FM, all right?

0: Hey guys, it's 24 minutes after 7 o'clock. We are going to get ready to cross over to those guys out there. That's also find out what's happening, what's taking place. It's over to you guys.
1: Are we all right?
0: You are live.
1: I want to load up Bangali Bam.
0: All right, so I don't think they are ready as yet. Guys, you are live. We are standing by to cross over to you. Dadzos. So you are live.
2: On a hat trick, Mehdi Hassan Misra.
1: We live?
0: Yes, you are live. I think they're probably not ready as yet. We are standing by to cross over to them.

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0: guys, got to take a quick break, just about 6 minutes to the top. And reminding you of the score, 67-3 after in the 11th over. Yep, so that's the score. TKR versus Gore. Taking a quick break and coming right back.
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0: The excitement is coming to the Caribbean as the Limacol Women's Caribbean Premier League takes over from September 5th to September 17th. 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